0: That was the Ducks and Annabelle going out to Pansky's friends, the Porch Girls. Hope you enjoyed that one. This is Ziggy. You're getting Ziggy with it here at KFFR Winter Park and KWTR Fraser. Stay tuned. We'll have some talk with Pi and get right into some music right after this.
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2: the town of Fraser, where in 1962, everyone got cold feet when the temperature plummeted to minus 53 degrees below zero.
1: That's freezing, Grandpa.
2: Really did a number on my tomato plants.
1: I heard it got up to 98 in the shade in 1969.
2: That's right, child. 98 and 69. Hot enough to fry an egg on the sidewalk, but we didn't have sidewalks in those days.
1: How did you fry eggs in those days, Grandpa?
2: We just set up a cast iron skillet in the street.
1: Grandpa, has Fraser always been funky?
2: Since day one, sweetheart. And Fraser's funkier than ever.
1: You can say that again.
2: Fraser's funkier than ever. Now run along, child.
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0: From their debut album, Voices Unheard, released today, that's UK rock band Jailer and Hate to See It End. Before that, we heard a new one from Parker Barrow and Blinded, and another artist from England, CJ Wildheart, kicked things off from his new album, Devil, coming out on June 26th. We heard One of the Boys.
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0: This is Ziggy. You're getting Ziggy with it on a cloudy day here in the Fraser Valley. So, Pi, did you know that Patagonia is suing drag queen environmentalist Patty Gonia for trademark infringement?
6: No, I didn't know that. Now, Patagonia is like a part of the world. It's in South America, right?
0: That's correct, yeah.
6: So how does a place sue a person?
0: Well, I mean, Patagonia is the brand of outdoor gear. But
6: So why aren't they being sued for having taken the name of a place in the world? I mean,
0: that's a good question. Yeah, that's a good question. But more importantly,
6: I saw that.
0: More importantly, I didn't know that a drag queen environmentalism, was a thing. Did you? I never heard of that before.
6: When you see drag, people doing drag, it seems so anti-environmental. All the makeup, all the sprinkles and glitz. It just doesn't seem to go. I don't know. It doesn't seem green to me. But it's
0: pretty weird. So they were quoted as Patagonia. The brand was quoted as, "While we wish we didn't have to do this, it has become necessary to protect the brand." And in response, Patagonia accused the outdoor apparel company of trying to erase an activist. So, see, I'm with you. It's like, what about them assuming the name of a place in South America? That is a good question.
6: Yeah, there's that TV show Alone. You ever watched that before?
0: I don't think so.
6: They stick like ten people out in the wild, and the last one to stay out there gets like $500,000. A couple of the seasons are in Patagonia.
0: Oh, no, nice.
6: Up until then, I did not know Patagonia was a place on the planet. I thought it was a brand. I didn't know. Yeah. It is one of the harshest, most unforgiving places in the world. My God, it's horrible. It's so bleak.
0: No wonder they're suing somebody.
6: Yeah. It's no wonder they're suing somebody, you know, to get a little joy back into their life.
0: Well, there you go. We learned about Patagonia and drag queen environmentalism. What a combo for you here on a Friday night. We'll have more fun coming up. Right now, I've got Life on the Run, a brand new song from Brandi Carlile. Here we go.
6: Nice.
0: Maybe we'll play it. We'll see. Here we go.

0: Brand new music from Alyssa Bonaguerra there, Small Town Tuesday. Colin Amy before that out of Ontario, Better Days. And Brandi Carlile, brand new single from her, Life on the Run.
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0: On the next Public Affairs, Wednesday, June 3rd at 4:30 p.m., join Maria Chavez from the Winter Park and Fraser Chamber and KFFR for a special episode celebrating the businesses of the Fraser Valley Center. We'll spotlight Naked Aspen Design, my wife works there, Elevation Pizza, Grand County Roastery, and Totally Wired Cyclery. 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That's Public Affairs for Grand County every Wednesday at 4:30 p.m. on KFFR and KWTR. This is Ziggy, and you are getting Ziggy with it. Got some entertainment news for you, Pi. According to a new study by Age Without Limits, mainstream movies are more likely to star an actor named Chris or a talking animal than a woman over 60. Pi, have you seen any movies lately with an older woman?
7: I saw that when it came out, and I thought about it, and I thought, man, I mean... No.
0: Yeah.
7: I'm sorry, but no. I felt really kind of bad about that,
0: It's crazy. So Age Without Limits is a group seeking to improve representation of older women in Hollywood. And I'm like, that's great, but how about if they seek to improve representation of us oldsters still trying to find work past the age of 60? Maybe that would be good.
7: Good luck on that one, yeah. You're screwed. I'm sorry, man. Those days are hopeless. Yeah.
0: I know. Yeah, my time's coming up here soon. I do have a friend that might give me a job. So when my current one runs out,
7: at our lab this week, we just got our interns for the summer. Normally we have like 4 or 5 interns. This year we're going to have 14.
0: Wow.
7: So I normally don't talk to the interns very much, but I've chosen to change a little bit and talk to the interns. So I'm talking to these. Most of the interns are about 20 years old. You know, they're,
0: sure.
7: they're basically juniors in college. And so I've been talking to these 20-year-olds, and it's exhausting. You know, I mean, just exhausting. The world they live in, the world I live in, have nothing in common.
0: Yeah, one-third of our age. Yeah.
7: Yeah, yeah. I have so little to say. And it's not because they're bad people, but, you know, they have so much optimism and hope, and I just want to take some of it away, you know, just a just a little dose of it, you know.
0: Not only optimism and hope, but the plum acting actress roles in the movies too, apparently.
7: Yeah. There's probably a lot of Chris's there too, I bet. You know, I just haven't, you know, noticed.
0: All right, well, let's get back into the music now. I got a new one here from Jaunt. This is Ride On.

0: The music there from The Lost Wanderers, that was Maybe on Monday from their new album, Songs from the Underground. Before that, the Deslandes, Lordy Mama, off their new album, Don't Let It Die, Volume 1. And we kick things off with Jaunt and the Fish, Ride On, off his new album, Walk Right Through.
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0: 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This is Ziggy. It's time now for Pi's Three Songs, where I play three songs selected by Pi that have some sort of a connection. If you think you know the connection, call into the station during the third song to win. What are we going to give them? None of these great prizes, like, for giving money. We'll give you some prize. What are we going to give them, Pi?
2: You know, really just the ego boost. I mean, I think that's all we can offer. You know, something intentional. And
0: there you go. And I'll say your name on the air.
2: Maybe you can dominate the spells for a while. You know, that's really the only thing we've got going on there.
0: There you go. All right. Well, that's 970-726-5337, 970-726-KFFR. This is Pi's Three Songs, kicking it off with David Dundas.

0: jeans.
1: There you have it. Pie's three songs. Nobody called Pie, so got to tell everybody what was the connection.
0: Everybody knew what it was. It was about jeans, spelled with a J.
1: Yeah, not those other kind of jeans that what's her name got in trouble with for trouble for the
0: yeah,
1: ad.
0: Sydney Sweeney.
1: Sydney Sweeney. Yeah. Yeah. Well, now the phone rings, of course. let me take a quick break and see who it is, see if somebody had a guess here. Hang on.
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1: This is Ziggy, and just got a call from DJ Yeti Betty. She knew it was Blue Jeans. So got to call her out. So we did get a call. Maybe she said she tried to call a couple times. Maybe I'm just sitting here jamming and didn't hear the phone ring, you know, because I was really getting into that that last song, Pie. That's the second time we've played an Old Dominion song on Pie's Three Songs. And I'm kind of digging that band from your adopted home state of Virginia. And I saw they're based in Nashville now, but do they ever come back to Virginia on tour?
0: I looked them up. That's a good question. I don't remember. I like them. I've heard numbers of their songs that are pretty good. You know, now I will say that song is not as good as the Neil Diamond song.
1: I don't know. But I know you have the connection to the older songs. So, you know,
0: I noticed that you chose to play a couple. Thank you.
1: Well,
0: thank you.
1: I do because I like those songs too. So we kick things off with the David Dundas classic Jeans On, from his eponymous 1977 album.

0: to 1978 for the Neil Diamond song as well, Forever in Blue Jeans, off his album You Don't Bring Me Flowers. So yeah, a couple of 70s sandwiched with the 2021 song. That might be the most current song you've ever requested on Pi's Three Songs.
1: Yeah, I'm trying to taper off of the 80s and 70s and 80s there, you know, slowly, you know. I don't want to go into withdrawal, so.
0: Well, not an 80s song in the bunch this week, but you did manage to go back to the 70s with two of the three songs. So I have to remind our listeners that Ziggy usually plays
2: less music by dead guys.
0: Yeah, you tell him, DJ Wheeler. Yeah. So in that vein, we're going to get more brand new stuff. We're going back to 2026. Every song except for Pi's Three Songs so far tonight has been from 2026. New music. This is more new music. 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

0: Another new song by the Canadian roots rock band Bywater Call. They'll be playing Blues from the Top in Winter Park on June 27th.
1: As we celebrate 10 years on air, KFFR is turning its sights westward. That means bringing Satellite Station to our friends in Kremlin. It's still a dream, but every new trail starts with that first step. The goal is clear. Create a signal that stretches from Bertha to Rabbit Ears. And we're riding into Kremlin Days on Friday, June 20th, and Saturday, June 21st. 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
0: This is Ziggy, and yes, we have kicked off our pre-drive celebration and invite you to join the fun. 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Looks like we've had three donations during my show. I just noticed this going back about 40 minutes. Bruno made a $20 donation. Thank you, Bruno. DJ Groove, one of my favorites. Love hanging out with DJ Groove every once in a while here in the studio. She gave a couple bucks, and then Paris made a $20 donation, also asking for more King Gizzard, please. So, Paris, I hope you're still listening. I'm going to see if I can't dig out some King Gizzard. There was a one I played, I don't know, 6 months ago. That was pretty good. I'll see if I can't dig that up, get it out for you. But yeah, keep it coming, guys. You can win if you give at this point in time. You can win, you know, before we kick things off officially, get a snowboard from Coors Brewing, a mountain bike from X Sports, passes from the Fraser Valley Rec Center, or a hardback book, Chasing Water, signed by author Pete McBride. 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So go to kffr.org now and donate. Got some more music for you. This is The Revivalists.

Brand new music there from Maya DeVitri. That was All My Faith. And Revivalist before that, Razor Blades and Runways off their new album. Let's get that King Gizzard on for Paris, who made a donation earlier. Let's see what we got here. This is Dead Stick. Came out last year. King Gizzard and the Lizard Wizard on KFFR and KWTR.

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2: 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You got it tuned to KFFR and KWTR. We just heard King Gizzard and the Lizard Wizard. That's Dead Stick going out to Paris, who made a donation a little while ago. Looks like Pansky made a donation on my show. So thank you, DJ Pansky, for kicking it up. So we got to get more of you. Keep it coming. And we really appreciate it. Let's get into some entertainment news. Pi, did you know that a new Star Wars movie came out last weekend? And does the world need another Star Wars movie?
3: It's a good question. And I'd say probably no, but the reviews have been pretty good, right?
2: Let's run it down. So per Deadline, The Mandalorian and Grogu, I mean, what a name. The Mandalorian and Grogu, Grogu? I don't know. Grossed around $81 million for the three-day weekend and $98 million for 4 days, because it was a holiday, in the U.S., and $167 million worldwide during the movie's opening weekend. This makes it the lowest grossing opening Star Wars film that Disney has ever released in the U.S., breaking Solo, a Star Wars Story's 2018 opening box office record, which had been $84 million for a three-day, just slightly higher. So do you think this means that people are tired of Star Wars after almost 50 years?
3: You know, that's a good question, isn't it? I mean, now I saw in the news that the guy that did the voice of Yoda passed away.
2: Oh, wow.
3: It was a weird moment because I snickered and laughed. I didn't know there was a person that did the voice of Yoda. I thought every person that did a voice could do Yoda. So they just picked somebody arbitrarily off the street to come in and do Yoda. Because who doesn't like doing the voice of Yoda?
2: Of course.
3: it's like the best voice in the world. I watched Shrek a few weeks ago. And the whole time, I kept expecting somebody in there to, like, do a voice of Yoda. We love that voice. So, I mean, I think that they've become iconic. You know, Star Wars is so well-known. You know, it's in trivia and all that kind of stuff. But I don't think the movies have been that great the last 20 years. Not really.
2: Yeah, the high water mark was, 1977 to 83, I guess, in the first couple. Yeah, so the Mandalorian and Grogu movie was directed and produced by Jon Favreau. The movie stars Pedro Pascal as Din Djarin / the Mandalorian. Jeremy Allen White as Rada the Hutt, not Jabba the Hutt, I guess Rada the Hutt. And Sigourney Weaver as Colonel Wartz. So far, it has already garnered an approval rating of 62% on Rotten Tomatoes based on 250 reviews. So does a 62% Rotten Tomatoes approval rating move the needle for you, Pi? And how about those new actors being added to the franchise?
3: I like Sigourney Weaver, you know. She's the epitome of cool woman, you know. She's There's a scene in Aliens that changed cinema. It's a crotch shot of her in Aliens. It's tasteful and all. It's not something kids couldn't see, but it shows in some ways what a powerful figure she could become, that she would let them film that. And she became famous and has gone on to have. I was watching a documentary while we were talking, and guess who the voice actor is for the documentary?
2: Sigourney Weaver.
3: Sigourney Weaver, yeah. I mean, she's omniscient out there now, so yeah, maybe she would tilt the needle for me a little, you know?
2: Yeah, I mean, not as young as she used to be, but still, maybe she's one of those 60-plus people we were talking about earlier getting in a movie.
3: She might be the only 60-plus person I've seen on TV, a female at least, in the last couple of years. So, yeah.
2: Yeah, I definitely, she would move the needle for me, too. She was great in those Alien movies. So yeah, there you go. There you have it. The Mandalorian and Grogu came out last weekend. If you're a big Star Wars fan, I guess go check that out. We're going to get back into the music, and we're going to talk about AI, Pi, because you know I can't
3: yeah.
2: Can't go too many shows without talking about AI. So we have some AI news coming up here in a minute. But right now I've got new music from Janiac Jr. This is Tougher Than Tarzan. Just a short one.

0: wow, wow.
1: That's Swamp Dog. Pie, that guy's from Portsmouth, Virginia. He's been around a while.
2: Nice.
1: Yeah, he started out as a child performer in the 50s under the name Little Jerry Williams. And then it says in 1970, he created his eccentric genre blending alter ego, Swamp Dog. So there you go. I never heard of this guy. I don't know about you.
2: So, what do you call songs that do those sort of nonsense words? Waka, waka, waka, you know, like the old scat songs and stuff. You hear it every so often, but it's not as common as it used to be. I like it. True. I mean, I like when they do that because the whole time I feel like, what am I missing here? You know, what don't I get about this? Here's some words I better look up real quick.
1: That's a bunch of nonsense, but it's fun, yeah. So any idea who was singing with him? I know he said the guy's name, so if you were listening, you probably heard. But
2: No, I wasn't.
1: Yeah, it was Gary U.S. Bonds was singing. Oh. Yeah, this little girl is mine from our day. The guy that sang that song.
2: Gary U.S. Bonds. He'd be 90 now? Or?
1: I don't know. He's got to be old. Well, Swamp Dogg is from, it says here he's born in 42. So that makes him 84. Yeah, wow. That's.
2: He didn't sound 84.
1: No, he didn't. He sounded pretty good. Yeah, well, him and Mick, right? Mick's still doing it in the 80s. Yep.
2: Mick needs a better name, though. Swamp Dog is like Swamp an 84-year-old name. You know, Mick is like the name of a 22-year-old sailor. You know, that's not the 84-year-old, you know, the guy that mows grass next to you in his mansion. But, yeah,
1: there you go. All right, well, Pi, we're going to talk AI. I'm going to take a quick break, and we'll come right back and talk AI. So everybody, stay tuned.
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1: This is Ziggy. You're getting Ziggy with it here at KFFR and KWTR. We're winding down here. Stay tuned. In about 20 minutes, we've got DJ Little Wing and DJ Shoddy Otter coming in to do the Alpine Bazaar. Always a good time on a Friday night. But right now, we're talking to Pi. Pi, you know, we've talked a lot about AI on the show. And, you know, I'm very concerned about AI replacing jobs, especially those entry-level jobs for recent college grads like those interns that recently went through your lab.
2: Mm-hmm. Oh, yeah.
1: So it's good to see a story about an AI company that's actually hiring people. So a company called Joy AI, J-O-I-A-I, is hiring 10 masturbation consultants who will earn $2,000 to use its X-rated audio feature for a month and provide feedback. And now the company has received more than 100,000 applicants. So, Pi, did you apply for this job?
2: No, the website kept crashing, as you would expect.
1: So this is a real job.
2: I think maybe AI has finally, you know, sung the death knells, you know. It's nails in the coffin and all that.
1: Yeah.
2: That's all we're good for to AI.
1: I mean, they got to get into every last aspect of our lives, so why not
2: every
1: that?
2: Nook and cranny,
1: if you will. Yeah. So that's that one's sad. That one's a good one. So yeah. So
2: now, was AI trying to learn from us? Was that what was happening?
1: I imagine so. I don't know.
2: I mean, yeah. I've seen some robots. I've never really seen one that was anatomically correct in a way that would make this relevant. So, yeah, okay.
1: Well, it's just audio in this case. They're just listening to audio. So, you know, I guess you got to use your imagination. But
2: yeah, I'm a single guy. That's you.
1: Yeah, man. All right. Well, let's move on. Let's get into some more music. I got the new one here from Lucia and the Best Boys. They got a new album out or coming out on July 31st called Picking Petals. This song is called Big Romance. It also features Abigail Morris. Lucia and the Best Boys.

0: from the Liverpool in the UK. That's the Kowloons and Days Like This off their new album, Hallelujah. And Lucia and the Best Boys before that, Big Romance, off their new album, Picking Petals.
1: What connects the powder hounds carving fresh lines at Winter Park with the cowboys stringing fences near Kremlin? It's the Dial. 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
1: The Ascending Spirit Wellness Center presents Energy in Motion, a full-day chakra workshop.
2: From 9 a.m. to 6 p.m., the Fraser Bike Park has its grand opening, woo-hoo, including bike services and open clinics accompanied by food and drink vendors, town swag, and KFFR's live broadcast from the event at the Lions Ponds.
1: Meanwhile, the bike park hosts Priority Cycles from 10 to 5 with their Vanth Bike Demo Day at the Trestle Bike Park.
2: Cousins Ranch Museum brings a Grand County Surveyors and their presentation, Following the Pioneers, from 5 to 6, where Warren Ward discusses historic maps and map makers and their effects on shaping the county.
1: Sunday the 31st has community events in Granby and Grand Lake.
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1: And Mucho Mas will be playing live on the patio from 11 a.m. at Granby Ranch.
2: Destination Granby hosts the Small Town Social from 12 to 2 with live music featuring Adrian Bauer and Jazz Mataz in this Granby Community Appreciation Party.
1: Juniper Library celebrates their 20th anniversary with Wildflowers from 12 to 2.
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1: The season opens up this week and leads into KFFR's 10th year membership drive. That was your community calendar. I'm DJ Queen Bees.
2: And I'm DJ Lulu.
1: Saying, ride together, Grand.

0: Golden Smog on KFFR. This is Ziggy. You've been getting Ziggy with it. I got DJ Little Wing going solo tonight. Where's your better half?
1: He went down to Denver to check out some music down there.
0: And left you here? Friends. No date? No date night?
1: Yeah, I worked and somebody had to do the radio show. That's right. Am picking up the slack.
0: That's right. Somebody's got to do it. All right. Well, as we like to do before we hand things off to the Alpine Bazaar, do a little quiz. We got Pi on the line. I got DJ Little Wing right here next to me. We're going to do another episode of Mainstream, Lamestream News, or The Onion. This is where I give my guests a headline, and they have to tell me if it's a real headline from a mainstream news source or if it's from The Onion. So, you guys ready?
1: Ready.
2: Okay.
0: All right, number one, Elon Musk hits up text thread to see if any of his 13 kids has ketamine.
2: I hope that's The Onion.
1: I'm going to go Onion.
0: Yeah, that's The Onion. But you see, you were thinking it could be true.
1: It took me a while. I was thinking very seriously about that one.
0: I mean, who hasn't asked their kids for weed, you know?
1: I don't know. I don't know, Ziggy. who hasn't?
0: My friends tell me that they do all the time.
1: Okay. Yeah, yeah. Okay, got it.
0: So next one. Dog accidentally shoots woman during bizarre gas station incident in Nebraska.
1: My goodness. I got to go mainstream because it talks about the bazaar. Yeah. It's Nebraska.
0: You agree? Yeah, have you seen those commercials in Nebraska, you know, that just basically say nothing happens here? It's like really? You run that as a commercial?
1: I haven't seen. They really say that?
0: In not so many words, yes. Yeah, like, it's not for everyone. They literally say that. It's not for everyone. It's like, yeah, okay.
1: That's hilarious.
0: But anyway, no, you guys are right. It's mainstream news.
1: Well, that should go in their next commercial.
0: That's right. They should talk about crazy dog shootings.
1: Sometimes things happen.
2: So the Nebraska advertisements are warnings.
0: All right. Okay. So number three, DOJ launches criminal investigation into all women.
1: Onion.
2: I hope that's the onion.
0: That's the onion. They can't get them all. They can't do them all. No. All right. Pope releases encyclical on perils of Disney's Star Wars strategy.
2: Oh, that could be either, really, couldn't it? Yeah.
1: Let's go mainstream.
2: I'm going to go mainstream on that also.
0: Oh, I got you. That was The Onion.
1: So close.
0: But sometimes The Onion has like real headlines, like, and I looked up and I couldn't find it anywhere else but The Onion. So this one was truly, truly The Onion. They made it up. All right, number five, anthropologists unearth possible missing link between A and B list celebrities.
2: Okay, that's gotta be The Onion.
0: Yeah, that's definitely The Onion. All right, and finally, troops must meet weight standard to get free tickets to the White House UFC fight.
2: That's mainstream news.
1: Going mainstream.
0: Sadly, yes, that is mainstream news right out of CNN. So, yes.
2: Yeah, I just saw that, man. Come on, man.
0: Oh, yeah. So that was mainstream news or The Onion. Thanks, guys, for playing. We'll do it again. Well, I won't be in next week, but I'll catch you again in 2 weeks.
1: I'll look forward to it.
0: Yeah. So I'm going to take you out with new music from Angela Purley. This is Pine View Inn. Stay tuned. The Alpine Bazaar is next.

0: Buckley. We are stoked to be here tonight bringing you the Alpine Bazaar on this lovely May 29th, 2026. The time is 8:03 p.m. and you are listening to KFFR Winter Park at 88.3 FM and KWTR Fraser at 89.1 FM. We are Grand County Community Radio, located at the headwaters of the Colorado River, streaming worldwide at kffr.org. So, DJ Allie Oakley, how are you doing tonight?
1: I'm amazing. After that little bit of rain, I feel refreshed. I feel ready to go. I'm stoked to be here with you. So
0: awesome.
1: Yeah.
0: Rain is good for everybody. Refreshing us and the land.
1: Cleansing, mm-hmm. for sure. Mm-hmm.
0: Did you see the double rainbow?
1: No.
0: It was right around probably 6:30, 6:45. There was a nice double rainbow as I was driving from Granby over Red Dirt Hill. As I crest that hill, I saw one rainbow. And then as I kept going a little bit further, I saw the second one.
1: Oh my gosh. Yeah. No, I totally missed that.
0: Yeah.
1: See, this is the problem. You have to always be moving. You have to be listening to KFFR so they can tell you about these types of things.
0: Exactly. Exactly. We don't have any windows here. So if any of our listeners see double rainbows out there, give us a call. Let us know. We'll announce it. All the important things.
1: It's your civic duty.
0: It is. It is. Breaking news like that. There was some nice thunder as well. So, yeah, we're loving it. Allie Oakley, do you have any particular music vibes that you're feeling tonight? Anything up your sleeve?
1: I mean, I feel like I'm always really vibing with you guys on Friday nights.
0: Thank you.
1: I definitely want to piggyback off of whatever you're doing, but I'm always a sucker for a little bit of like alt pop, sugar pop, that sort of thing. But we'll see what happens.
0: I've got a couple things on my playlist that I think we'll jam off of.
1: Fun. If it has synth, I'm into it. Yeah.
0: Nice. All right. Yeah. We're going to start the show out with a song called Puddles because of being inspired by this rain. And it's by an artist or group called Not For Radio, which I hadn't heard of, but maybe you've heard of the Marías. I believe they won some awards this year, and so they're a little bit more well-known. So the lead singer, you'll recognize her if you're familiar with the Marías. It is Maria. So see what you think. This is off of their album Melt, and I hope it brings on more rain and puddles and rainbows.
1: We're summoning it right now.
0: Exactly.
1: We're conjuring.
0: Bring it on. Little bit every day.

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0: 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This is DJ Little Wing.
1: And Allie Oakley.
0: And we are here doing the Alpine Bazaar this week. Unfortunately, DJ Shoddy Otter is not here tonight, but he is out there in Denver doing other fun things. He's checking out some music, drum and bass show down in Denver.
1: Fun.
0: So he should be having a good time. So I don't feel too sorry for him. And he should be back next week. We will be here. And we will also be on other, we will be the surprise guests on a couple other shows because it's the membership drive. And so we're kind of given a little bit of extra time, which is fun, branching out a little bit. So you'll be hearing more of us. But I wanted to take this opportunity to tell you that the song that you just heard was Feel Your Weight by Rye. Right now I'm talking over the song Take a Break by Sven Wunder. And up next, I've got the song That's Where I Am by Maggie Rogers. I wanted to tell you about some weather. So tonight, we're getting down to a low of 35 degrees. Pretty chilly, but not quite cold enough for snow. But there is an 89% chance of rain. Tomorrow, Saturday, we've got a high of 54, 24% chance of a little bit of rain, but not accumulating to much. Tomorrow night, a low of 36. Sunday, a high of 58. Not much rain. And a low of 36. See, Monday, high of 62. Tuesday, creeping up to a high of 66. And then maybe Wednesday, a little bit more rain. So there you go. That's the DJ Little Wing summary.
1: Suddenly feeling very underdressed in my tank top as I'm sitting here.
0: Yeah, low of 36. Jeez.
1: I'm trying to be brave.
0: Yeah. Training for next winter.
1: Exactly. I'm going to be one of those people that wear shorts in the snow.
0: Nice. Yeah, I've always envied them, and I have never been one of them. Not even close. Especially kids. You see kids out waiting for the bus, and they are always, there's always one kid wearing shorts.
1: They've never heard of a jacket. They've never seen a jacket in their lives.
0: It's amazing.
1: Yeah.
0: They're superhumans, I guess.
1: They're
0: just
1: the
0: real
1: toughest little
0: special
1: mountain kids.
0: They are.
1: Yeah.
0: Yes. All right. Let's get back to the music. The time is 8:20. Thank you for listening to KFFR and KWT.

0: Well, that was a nice little set of music with a request thrown in there. So let me tell you what you heard just then. So that was, I believe we started with That's Where I Am by Maggie Rogers, followed by Starlight by Cannons, In Camera by Yumi Zuma. Did I say that right?
1: That's how I say it.
0: Okay, good.
1: Sorry, Yumi, if it's wrong.
0: Followed by Midnight in a Perfect World by DJ Shadow. That was a request from DJ Joey off of a classic DJ Shadow album called Introducing. That last song that we just played was Pelota, Cut a Rug Mix by Krung Bin and Quantic. And I have a fun little chain of songs related to that. So the next song I have queued up is Doo-Wop, That Thing, featuring Lara Reno. And that is with Quantic and Anna Tiho. So, okay, we had the last song was Quantic. The next song will be Quantic. And then the song after that will be another Anna Tiho song. 1977, or it's in Spanish, so 1977, I believe is how it's said. Sorry, Spanish-speaking people, for butchering your language. That's the best I can do. So that'll be a fun little set, but before we get into the rest of that music chain, I wanted to tell you that we have kicked off our pre-drive celebration and invite you to join the fun. Listeners can donate now at kffr.org to win prizes, including a snowboard from Coors Brewing, a mountain bike from X Sports, passes from the Fraser Valley Rec Center, or a hardback book called Chasing Water, signed by the author Pete McBride. Right now I'm looking at the book and it is just beautiful photography of all kinds of water and snow in Colorado. I recognize some of the places in there.
1: Yeah, and I think that would get my vote, have to say.
0: nice. You're a fan of the photography book?
1: Yeah, mm-hmm. Gorgeous.
0: And you're a river lover as well, so.
1: Yeah.
0: There's a beautiful shot of the river right on the cover there. And we're also looking at the bike here. It looks like a beautiful, nice, shiny, brand new bike with disc brakes. And yeah, so if you donate, you will be entered to win. So again, go to kffr.org. Winners will be announced 1 p.m. Saturday, that's tomorrow, live from the Fraser Bike Park Grand Opening. Go to kffr.org now and donate. So yeah, if you win the bike, you can go ride it at the new bike park.
1: Yeah, otherwise we're going to ride away with it. So you better call on in.
0: Sounds like fun. All right, we will get back with more music in just a moment. Thanks for joining us here on the Alpine Bazaar. The time is 8:44.
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1: Hey, we're back. The time is 8:54 p.m. You are listening to the Alpine Bazaar. And I wanted to tell you about that last artist that we just heard. So that was Anna Tijo. She's a French-Chilean songwriter, singer, MC, and recording artist who's well known for her willingness to confront social injustice and for her commitment to nonviolence. She established herself in the Latin American hip-hop underground as a member of the pioneering group Maquiza during the late 90s. She found much more widespread success several years later as a solo artist and guest rapper, though most notably on Eres Para Mí, a 2006 collaboration that was a smash hit throughout the Spanish-speaking world. She was born in France. She's the daughter of two Chilean exiles who left during the rise of the oppressive Pinochet regime during the military coup of 1973. She began to rap and dance at age 11 and moved back to Chile in 1993. So there you go, little bio of Anna Tijo.
2: She's cool.
1: Yes. Cool.
2: I didn't know anything about her, but I was like, this chick, she's cool.
1: Awesome. I'm glad you enjoyed her. I think I heard about her from maybe it was DJ Lala's show. Let's see. No, I didn't record who I heard about her from. Or maybe it was DJ Nanda's show. Both excellent shows that are bilingual with Spanish and English. So I always sing their praises. So I know I heard about her on one of their shows. So thanks. Thanks for those shows. And also DJ Husband. I'm sorry, DJ Husband. I need to give you credit. Even DJ Nanda started, and then DJ Husband joined in as her sidekick. But now they are 50-50, and they are both awesome. It's a nice mix that they've got going on there on Wednesdays. I believe it's 5 till 7, right after the public affairs. We still have, folks, we still have the opportunity to sign you up for these prizes if you would like to donate to KFFR. And this is our pre-drive celebration. We're really going to kick it off next week, I believe. Do you know if it's starting on Sunday?
2: I believe so. Yeah, this weekend.
1: Okay. So the major fun drive and lots of really cool stuff happening on the radio station here will start on Sunday. But for now, if you do our pre-drive, we will enter you to win either a beautiful bicycle that we're looking at right here, a photography book about the Colorado River, or a snowboard. So we will look for some donations to be rolling in and give you a shout out if we see one come in from you. Thanks in advance. Let's see. Up next, we've got a song called Feels Right by Big Pig. Or maybe you pronounce it Big Pig. I don't know. What do you think?
2: I loved your first version.
1: Okay, yeah. Big Pig. We're going with it. And then, oh gosh, that will bring us right to the Certified Bammer of the Week. So we'll come back to you before we play the Certified Bammer and give you a little warning so it doesn't bam you right off your feet.
2: Get ready.

0: 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The time is 9:01 p.m., and you are listening to KFFR Winter Park at 88.3 FM and KWTR Fraser at 89.1 FM. We are Grand County Community Radio, located at the headwaters of the Colorado River, streaming worldwide at KFFR.org. So, it is time, Allie Oakley. Do you know what it's time for?
1: I can only imagine. I've been waiting all night.
0: It is time for the certified Bammer of the Week.
1: Pew, pew, pew, pew, pew.
0: Thank you. Nice air horn.
1: Thank you so much.
0: Have you been practicing?
1: Yeah. Nice. I spend a couple hours a week. Yeah, just making sure that it's primed and ready to go for you.
0: We might need to get a recording of your voice doing that. So
1: yeah,
0: that
1: you're welcome, everyone.
0: Yeah, every Friday at 9 p.m., tune in.
1: For this pitiful little pew, pew, pew, pew.
0: That was good. I am pumped now. So with that, our certified Bammer of the Week is called Stunt Like This by Young Franco and Kahlo. I'm going to tell you a little bit about them. So Young Franco is, his real name is Joseph Darin de Barbara, who performs as Young Franco. He's an Australian DJ and record producer from Brisbane, Queensland. He's based in Sydney, New South Wales. Not much of a bio there, but that's what I got. then Kahlo, you have definitely heard her on the Alpine Bazaar before. She's my favorite. She was born and raised in Lagos, Nigeria. In 2009, she moved to New York, where she graduated from Hofstra University and worked marketing there. Through SoundCloud and Twitter, she started collaborating with Riton, starting her professional music career. Her father was Ademola Rasak Seriki, a prominent Nigerian politician, and she is known for fusing I guess it would be called like Afro beat with R&B and house music and pop. She burst into the global dance scene in 2016 with her Grammy nominated collaboration Rinse and Repeat with British DJ Riton. So I will play that for you. I hope you enjoy it. And then we've got a whole stretch of bammers, some good dance music. So put on your dancing shoes. Thank you for joining us on the Alpine Bazaar, and have fun.

I see you looking like you want some. If you're lucky, might blow you a kiss. You know you want me on your list, cause you ain't never seen a bitch stunt like this. Like this, like this, like this, like this, like this. Like this.

0: Thanks for joining us on the KFF. On the KFFR. Thank you so much.
1: She's got it.
0: And the KWTR as well.
1: On both of the thes.
0: And the Alpine Bazaar. I don't know where that came from. So you just heard, we started that little chunk of music off with our certified bammer of the week. That was Stunt Like This by Young Franco and Kahlo. Followed by Township Funk by DJ Mujaba, then Mass Education by St. Vincent, and Spitting Off the Edge of the World by the Yeah Yeah Yeahs and Perfume Genius. Right now we're talking over the song The Contender by Menahan Street Band. And we want to talk to you about wildlife. So Allie Oakley, DJ Allie Oakley, you said that you you had a little story for us.
1: I did, yeah. So as we know, spring has sprung, the animals are out, which we're so happy about. And I was over at in Tabernash near the YMCA, and I had gotten word that somebody had spotted a puma, and it was two kids, so I don't know how seriously we could take this claim. However, I'm not one to not believe a child. And I have a crazy fascination, some would say a sexual attraction to mountain lions. I don't know. So when I got this information, I was pretty excited, but also terrified. And my partner and I went out for a bike ride along those single track trails there. And I couldn't get it out of my mind. And I don't know if you've ever been like hiking when you're suddenly aware that there's maybe a mountain lion in the area.
0: Yes, I have.
1: And you just, it will not leave you.
0: You like, feel it on the back of your neck,
1: yeah,
0: right?
1: As soon as it's in there, like the hike is either ruined or exciting. It's one of the two things.
0: Yes.
1: And like I've abandoned many a run from a mountain lion feeling that I've had.
0: Ugh.
1: But anyways, I was doing a descent down this bike ride, and all I could think about was this mountain lion, like, it was everywhere. And then all of a sudden I saw this animal like running down this hill, and I just slammed on my brakes, started screaming so hard. And my partner was like totally thrown. He was behind me. I think he hit my back tire. He was like, "What?" And then it turns out it was just a little marmot.
0: Oh,
1: it
0: my
1: was
0: goodness.
1: So tiny. And I was so convinced, like my entire nervous system was shot for like 24 hours from that experience.
0: Wow.
1: I was convinced it was a mountain lion coming for me to jump on my bike and take me to.
0: I mean, that's a fair concern.
1: So, but they're out there. So,
0: did you see a track?
1: I've seen a track, yeah. So,
0: that,
1: I think that
0: day recently?
1: That same week. So,
0: oh my
1: goodness. it was on my mind.
0: Uh-huh.
1: Yeah. It was in my body, in my soul.
0: Yeah. So, your fascination with mountain lions/pumas/cougars.
1: All of them.
0: So, you said it's a fear but also like a love.
1: Oh, for sure. Yeah, okay. It's multifaceted. I don't understand it myself. I couldn't explain it. It's just I'm drawn and equally like bowing down at the same time where, yeah, they're one of the most important things in my life, having never seen them.
0: Wow. I think you should get a tattoo of one.
1: You're not the only one. I also think that, even though everyone in my family has tried to talk me out of it.
0: Okay, if you donate to KFFR.org...
1: I mean,
0: DJ Allie Oakley.
1: I will get a tattoo. I haven't gotten a tattoo in 5 years, but I will get a tattoo of a mountain lion if you donate.
0: If
1: KFFR.
0: You donate. All right, we'll be checking. We'll be checking the page to see who's donated. And
1: I guess we should put a limit. You have to donate $25.
0: That's very affordable, people. You cannot get somebody to get a tattoo for less than $25 very often, so take advantage.
1: $100, I'll do it myself.
0: Oh, thank you for that story. My story does not quite compare, but I was mountain biking at St. Louis Creek, and I was going up Chainsaw, I believe it is, and I saw a big fat grouse. Have you seen a grouse lately?
1: No. No, but I felt it in the wood. No, I'm just joking.
0: That's felt amazing. It in your soul.
1: How big was the grouse? Was it plump?
0: It was huge. I was kind of thinking, I haven't seen one for a while, and so I was kind of expecting like ptarmigan size, like, I don't know, maybe 8 inches tall. But no, this was like chicken size.
1: Mama.
0: Yeah, legitimate chicken. Like it was like big. You'd see it at the barn. It was like a foot tall or something. And I made an announcement a couple weeks ago that there was a grumpy grouse in, I think it was in the Elk Meadows area, basically the same thing. And it was like chasing people.
1: Wow.
0: Yeah, like flapping its wings and like aggressively chasing people. And so my public service announcement was, you know, just give them a lot of space if you can. And if they're coming after you, it means you're probably close to a nest or something. So try to just clear out. I don't think you have to be afraid and scream and throw your bike at them anything. You could. I mean, you might have to.
1: Now, would you get a tattoo of a grouse?
0: No. Maybe a mountain lion. I'll tag team mountain lion with
1: okay.
0: you.
1: Yeah. Maybe a mountain lion kissing a grouse. We don't know.
0: Oh,
1: we'll workshop it.
0: All right. Yeah. All right. Donate and find out.
1: I love the idea of a grumpy grouse. Like, yeah. I think I'm in my era of stupid tattoos, so that feels appealing to me.
0: Awesome. mountain lion safety, the little that I know about mountain lions. So, you know, make noise as you're hiking. If you do see a mountain lion, make yourself look big. Put your arms in the air. If you've got something that you can throw at it, like a rock or a stick, maybe throw something at it. Back away slowly. Do not run, because that's prey behavior. And they also, I hate to tell you this, DJ Allie Oakley, but you shouldn't really scream. Again, possibly prey behavior. You might not be able to help it, but if you can, try to make a big, low voice and do that sort of kind of...
1: I'm taking notes. And
0: there you go.
1: Honestly, all of this applies to a marmot as well, so...
0: That's awesome. Always do these things when you see marmots as well.
1: Yeah, do make yourself as big as you can, because they'll stop at nothing to... scare the pants off you.
0: And the last thing I'll say about that is, if you get attacked, they do say to fight back. There was a guy in Fort Collins when I was going to school there who got attacked by a mountain lion as he was jogging at Horsetooth Reservoir, and he fought back and fought it off with his bare hands. I can't remember if he killed it with you remember that?
1: It's crazy. Yeah. He wrestled. I heard he was a little guy, like a little mountain lion, but crazy to think about, like, and to have the wherewithal. So this is your PSA of, if you happen to find a mountain lion on your back, wrestle it. You can win.
0: Yeah. If worse comes to worse, last case scenario. Yes. I wouldn't start with that one.
1: I'm the last person you should be taking wildlife advice from, but here we are.
0: Give us a microphone and we'll give you advice on whatever.
1: Vamp, yeah.
0: All right. Let's see. We got some more music coming for you up next. I dedicate this next song to you, DJ Allie Oakley.
1: Oh.
0: It's Running Up That Hill. Totem Remix tribute version, originally performed by Kate Bush. Mashup with Stranger Things.
1: Oh my gosh, I'm ready.
0: It's a bammer.
1: It's visceral.
0: You said you were running down the hill, riding down the hill, running up the hill. This is your reminder.
1: So just
0: not
1: think
0: to
1: of
0: run
1: me.
0: From the mountain lion or the marmot. Make yourself big and back away slowly.
1: Thank you so much. I feel honored.
0: You're welcome. Thanks for joining us on KFFR. The time is 9:26 p.m.
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0: We just had to interrupt this regularly scheduled programming to let you know that we just got a donation toward DJ Allie Oakley's mountain lion tattoo.
1: Wow.
0: It happened. You know, we put it out there and it happened.
1: And you guys delivered, so.
0: Thank you.
1: Yeah.
0: Anonymous KFFR donor. Yeah. Allie, if you want to up the ante a little bit, you know, there is an option of a grouse in that tattoo.
1: Yeah, we said for $75 more, we'll put the grouse on it too. So
0: maybe the grouse riding the mountain lion.
1: Wow. Yeah, we're going to work on the sketches right now as we play some music. So get on KFFR.org and donate. And
0: yeah. Yeah, we will be sure to share photos of the mountain lion tattoo.
1: We can't guarantee that it will look like a mountain lion. We're gonna try hard.
0: Artistic.
1: Yeah, we're gonna use our best drawing abilities and then put it on my body permanently. So
0: sounded like a good idea. So we're rolling with it. So yeah, I think that was a great idea. Thank you, donor. You know, if somebody else out there wants to donate for this pre-drive, this is the couple days before our actual membership drive kicks off. So that donor who just donated toward Allie's mountain lion tattoo is going to be registered. If you signed up, you'll be registered to win a mountain bike from X Sports, passes to the Fraser Valley Rec Center, the photography book Chasing Water, signed by the author Pete McBride, or a snowboard. So mountain lion donor, I hope you picked something out there.
1: You deserve it.
0: Yes, yes. And if you did sign up and you tried to and you put in for something, winners will be announced at 1 p.m. on Saturday, that is tomorrow, live from the Fraser Bike Park grand opening. Go to kffr.org now and please donate if you haven't already. Up next, we've got a fun little song. It's called I Used To by Lee Kota. Rewind it.

0: Hello, hello. The time is 9:56 here on the Alpine Bazaar on KFFR. I am DJ Little Wing here with
1: Allie Oakley.
0: Thanks for joining us tonight. Thank you so much to the folks who donated to our pre-drive. This is the beginning of our membership drive. And we said that if our listeners tonight donated during our show a sufficient amount of money, starting at least $25.
1: Apparently not enough money.
0: We should have given a higher amount, but now we know. Next year. So we said at least $25. And some lovely anonymous donor who goes by the Mountain Lion made a $25 donation. So now Allie Oakley is committed to a mountain lion tattoo. She was just talking about how much she loves mountain lions and basically your spirit animal, I would say.
1: Yes.
0: Awesome.
1: Yes.
0: Okay.
1: Future husband, spirit animal. We don't know.
0: And then we got another $25 donation from DJ Freebird. She says, mountain lion tattoo. Rawr. Thank you, DJ Freebird and the Mountain Lion. And we've been discussing this, and I'm proposing to DJ Allie Oakley that maybe a $25 donation is a small mountain lion. She's got some little kind of like flash pieces on her arm there, so maybe it can be added to that. But now that she's at $50, maybe it can be a little bit bigger. And then if we get more donations, you've got... technically you've got 2 minutes to donate, but we've got 5 more minutes a song. So let's say another 10 minutes. Let's give you till 10:10. So if we get another donation during this Alpine Bazaar show, the mountain lion will just get bigger and bigger.
1: I could end up with a whole mountain lion tattoo covering my entire body. We don't know. In 10 minutes, that could happen.
0: So, you know, maybe for $100, it's her whole arm. Maybe for $200, it's whatever space is remaining on her back.
1: People are listening and being like, these two are unhinged.
0: For $500.
1: They need to take them off the

0: get a mountain lion on her neck. It might not be right away. She might have to digest, you know, this idea a little bit. But
1: before I die, I'll have a mountain lion tech.
0: Pretty likely. So, folks, any amount is helpful. Even $1, we would appreciate it. Yes, we've had a good time on the show. Thank you so much for joining me tonight, DJ Allie Oakley.
1: Thank you so much for letting me come and watch you in your element and the magic happen. It's like watching a master at work. So thank you.
0: Wow. You're welcome. Speaking of masters at work, I heard you were doing a couple more shows this week.
1: Yes, I will be doing Thursday morning, trying to fill those big shoes.
0: Of Conductor Joe.
1: Yeah. So from 7 a.m. to 10 a.m., me and Buffalo Joe will be coming and taking that show. And you will also be on Thursday, correct?
0: I will. Yeah. I am going to be sitting in with DJ KJ from noon till 2. So that's kind of the fun thing that we're doing with this membership drive is we're mashing up the DJs. We tried to pick two DJs with very different styles and put them in a room together and let them at each other and see what happens. I'm excited to hang out with DJ KJ. Were you doing any other shows?
1: On June 12th, I'll be doing another show. I forget what time it's at, but I will be there.
0: Okay. And then I will be doing, let's see, I'm doing a special show. I wish I would have announced this earlier. Sorry. I forgot, but we are doing a special show on Monday night, 8 till 10, so this coming Monday, and we're calling it the Three Little Birds. So it's me, DJ Little Wing, DJ Stellar J, and DJ Freebird.
1: I love that.
0: We've dreamed of doing this show for a long time, and it almost happened once, but then life happened, so it didn't quite happen. So after years of dreaming about it, we are finally making it happen, and so it's going to happen this Monday, 8 till 10, Three Little Birds getting together. We have a pretty similar music styles, so it'll be interesting to see what we come up with. We might just have to wing it.
1: Yeah. We need the sound effects. That was my bad. I dropped that ball. But very excited for that show.
0: Yes. So tune in Monday at 8. Then let's see. I talked about KJ on Thursday. Next week at this time, we will have DJ Deacon Blues on our show. So that he definitely usually has different styles than us, but he's a great guy to hang out with, and so we are very excited to mash up our music with his and see what comes out. So join us on the Alpine Bazaar next Friday, 8 till 10, to hear what comes out of that. And I think that's about it for hyping up shows coming up. Thanks again for joining us. The time is 10:02 p.m., and you are listening to KFFR Winter Park and KWTR Fraser. DJ Allie Oakley, will you be at the Grand Lake event that we've got coming up on June 6th?
1: Unfortunately, I'll be in Montana, but I will be there in spirit. Are you going?
0: I am. I'm super excited. So June 6th, Grand Lake, I'm going to bring a paddle board.
1: Yes.
0: Yeah. And let's see. I've got more details about it here. Where did I put them? I think. Oh, here we go. Skankin' Nation is going to be playing off of a barge floating right on the Gene Stover Lakefront Park. And it goes from 4 till 7 p.m. It's a fundraising concert for Grand Lake Satellite Radio Station. And so I'm really excited to dance around on my paddleboard or on the beach and, yeah, hang out. So I'm sorry you won't be there, but hopefully a lot of our listeners and other DJs will be there.
1: I can't wait to see the videos. I can't wait. I'll be jamming out in spirit, but
0: right on. I have really good news for you.
1: Oh, God.
0: DJ Allie Oakley. We have had a smattering of donations roll in. So

0: We got another donation 2 minutes ago from listener who calls themselves Slightly Larger Mountain Lion. Donated another $25.
1: Oh, no.
0: Thank you so much. That mountain lion just got a little bit bigger. It went from a juvenile to a big mama. But then, wait, there's more. A listener who calls themselves Your Mountain Lion made a $30 donation in honor of Allie Oakley Mountain Lion.
1: Wow.
0: And they say, can't wait to see that tap.
1: And you guys will.
0: Yes.
1: It might not be good. I can't guarantee it's going to be a good tattoo, but it will be there. So.
0: Oh, all right. She said it, folks. If it's on the air, it has to happen. So it's happening. We will either post a photo. If you're okay with this, Allie, we'll either post a photo on, KFFR social media somewhere, or we have a Alpine Bazaar Facebook page that I don't think I've ever shared with anybody, but we'll get it somewhere.
1: It's going to be everywhere. Yeah. And then there'll be a mural of my arm with the tattoo somewhere in Grand County. There'll be art.
0: The mural fest is coming up. I love it. Can't
1: wow.
0: wait.
1: Okay. Yeah, me either.
0: All right. Next time you see DJ Allie Oakley, be sure to ask her to see her tattoo. Her
1: Wilbur is dangerous. Yeah.
0: All right, we're going to go out with a song called Lemonade by Sophie. What genre is this?
1: This is hyperpop, and this might lose some of you, but we're gonna give it a go, so signing off.
0: I mean, it's only a two-minute song, so stick with it, people. I've never heard the genre hyperpop, unless that is one of the last ones we played. I don't know. That's why we were reminded of this song, so see what you think. Hear new tunes with either my show or Allie Oakley's show. Thanks for joining us.
1: Thank you, guys.
0: See you next time.
1: Yeah.
0: Bye-bye.

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Just think about the times that she lived through. And think about the changing world she saw. Now somehow she reared a decent family out of poverty. And for 70 years she loved the same old grandpa. To me her passing brought a closing chapter to a way of life that I loved within my heart. I just mean to say I think we owe her something special.

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5: This is David McKnight with another tragic story. This one time, my buddy's brother-in-law pulled out hot coals out of the stove and thought, hey, why not dump these straight into a plastic bucket? He placed it lovingly on a wooden deck next to 5 cords of firewood, like he was building a campfire on purpose. Guess how that turned out? When disaster strikes, we're there when you need us.

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0: Friday the 29th is filled with learning from the sky to the rivers.
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1: Saturday the 30th warms up with motion, maps, and bikes.
0: The Ascending Spirit Wellness Center presents Energy in Motion, a full-day chakra workshop.
1: From 9 a.m. to 6 p.m., the Fraser Bike Park has its grand opening, woo-hoo, including bike services and open clinics accompanied by food and drink vendors, town swag, and KFFR's live broadcast from the event at the Lions Ponds.
0: Meanwhile, the bike park hosts Priority Cycles from 10 to 5 with their Vanth Bike Demo Day at the Trestle Bike Park.
1: Cousins Ranch Museum brings a Grand County Surveyors and their presentation, Following the Pioneers, from 5 to 6, where Warren Ward discusses historic maps and map makers and their effects on shaping the county.
0: Sunday the 31st has community events in Granby and Grand Lake.
1: The Bluebird Bistro begins their weekly Sunday brunch, available all day.
0: And Mucho Mas will be playing live on the patio from 11 a.m. at Granby Ranch.
1: Destination Granby hosts a small town social from 12 to 2 with live music featuring Adrian Bauer and Jazz Mataz in this Granby Community Appreciation Party.
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0: The season opens up this week and leads into KFFR's 10th year membership drive. That was your community calendar. I'm DJ Queen Bees.
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2: 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We are excited to announce that Fraser Valley Recreation District was recently recognized as the J. Evan Goulding Special District of the Year by the Colorado Special Districts Association. We would love to see our locals participating in all that the Rec District offers.

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It's time for the Grand County Fishing Report, week of May 18th, 2026. The weather has been a roller coaster ride this past week, but the fishing has not slowed down one bit. Lake trout action has remained hot and has been the star of the show. Expecting a busy weekend on the water, hope everyone has a fun, safe, fish-filled holiday weekend. Lake Granby, Stillwater Boat Ramp is open 6 a.m. to 8 p.m. Water temperature is in the low 50s. Lake trout fishing is hot. Target 40 to 70 foot depths with 3-inch natural colored tube jigs. Grand Lake, boat ramps are open 6 a.m. to 8 p.m. Fishing for all species is very good. Target the inlet areas along the edges of the moving water with silver and pink spoons or a brown woolly bugger for the fly anglers for a good action. Fraser River at Tabernash is flowing at 41 CFS. Good rainbow and brown trout action on coronamids and foamback emergers. Keep an eye out for those afternoon hatches and tie on that dry fly. That concludes today's report. Good luck out there, anglers. The Fishing Report is sponsored by Fishing with Bernie Guide Service. Learn more at fishingwithbernie.com.

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Community kickoff events start on June 10th and 11th with craft stations, games, and shaved ice at all five libraries in the county. 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

pours me a drink of gin. Cause they told me this morning, Reverend, you men will be back again.

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Of course, the loss of freedom and democracy are tragedies, I know. But consider the entertainment value contained within. To remind you, it is you, the people, who have mandated this course of our fate.

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Fresh, vital. The old cynicism is gone. We have faith.

Hi, this is Sue from Solstice Bistro. 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

It's time for the Grand County Fishing Report, week of May 18th, 2026. The weather has been a roller coaster ride this past week, but the fishing has not slowed down one bit. Lake trout action has remained hot and has been the star of the show. Expecting a busy weekend on the water, hope everyone has a fun, safe, fish-filled holiday weekend. Lake Granby, Stillwater Boat Ramp is open 6 a.m. to 8 p.m. Water temperature is in the low 50s. Lake trout fishing is hot. Target 40 to 70 foot depths with 3-inch natural colored tube jigs. Grand Lake, boat ramps are open 6 a.m. to 8 p.m. Fishing for all species is very good. Target the inlet areas along the edges of the moving water with silver and pink spoons or a brown woolly bugger for the fly anglers for a good action. Fraser River at Tabernash is flowing at 41 CFS. Good rainbow and brown trout action on coronamids and foamback emergers. Keep an eye out for those afternoon hatches and tie on that dry fly. That concludes today's report. Good luck out there, anglers. The Fishing Report is sponsored by Fishing with Bernie Guide Service. 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

0: could holler like a mountain jack. When I get up in the mountains, I would call my baby back, because I'm gonna leave her in the morning. I'm going way out west. God, I'm going up in the mountain while the eagle builds his nest.
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3: This song was written right after he had his motorcycle accident. He was sitting up in Woodstock and he was waiting for Sarah to come up and see him. And he was immobile. He couldn't, he had a broken neck, he couldn't go anywhere. That's why he had to go to work. That's what it's all about.

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0: Hi, this is Maria Chavez, the Queen of the Blues, inviting you to the 24th Annual Blues from the Top Festival on June 26th, 27th, and 28th at the Rendezvous Event Center in Winter Park. 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

same blame cop was pulling us over again. Well, I'm sitting here in this county jail. I had to call my daddy to go our bail, but I learned me a lesson that I never will forget again. I done give up drinking, I've give up bars, and running around the country in souped up cars, going back where the women are women.

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It's time for the Grand County Fishing Report, week of May 18th, 2026. The weather has been a roller coaster ride this past week, but the fishing has not slowed down one bit. Lake trout action has remained hot and has been the star of the show. Expecting a busy weekend on the water, hope everyone has a fun, safe, fish-filled holiday weekend. Lake Granby, Stillwater Boat Ramp is open 6 a.m. to 8 p.m. Water temperature is in the low 50s. Lake trout fishing is hot. Target 40 to 70 foot depths with 3-inch natural colored tube jigs. Grand Lake, boat ramps are open 6 a.m. to 8 p.m. Fishing for all species is very good. Target the inlet areas along the edges of the moving water with silver and pink spoons or a brown woolly bugger for the fly anglers for a good action. Fraser River at Tabernash is flowing at 41 CFS. Good rainbow and brown trout action on coronamids and foamback emergers. Keep an eye out for those afternoon hatches and tie on that dry fly. That concludes today's report. Good luck out there, anglers. The Fishing Report is sponsored by Fishing with Bernie Guide Service. 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
2: It's time for the Grand County Fishing Report, week of May 18th, 2026. The weather has been a roller coaster ride this past week, but the fishing has not slowed down one bit. Lake trout action has remained hot and has been the star of the show. Expecting a busy weekend on the water, hope everyone has a fun, safe, fish-filled holiday weekend. Lake Granby, Stillwater Boat Ramp is open 6 a.m. to 8 p.m. Water temperature is in the low 50s. Lake trout fishing is hot. Target 40 to 70 foot depths with 3-inch natural colored tube jigs. Grand Lake, boat ramps are open 6 a.m. to 8 p.m. Fishing for all species is very good. Target the inlet areas along the edges of the moving water with silver and pink spoons or a brown woolly bugger for the fly anglers for a good action. Fraser River at Tabernash is flowing at 41 CFS. Good rainbow and brown trout action on coronamids and foamback emergers. Keep an eye out for those afternoon hatches and tie on that dry fly. That concludes today's report. Good luck out there, anglers. The Fishing Report is sponsored by Fishing with Bernie Guide Service. Learn more at fishingwithbernie.com.

0: Good morning, everyone. This is Mabel May with Mabel May Storytime on KFFR 88.3. We are winding down the school year, and soon kids and teens and young adults will be off on their own summer adventures. But before that, a whole bunch of them are graduating, moving on from elementary to middle school to high school to college, and some, like my son, will be graduating from college this month. So this book by Dr. Seuss is my favorite to read to all of them and to you this time of year. Oh, the Places You'll Go by Dr. Seuss. Congratulations. Today is your day. You're off to great places. You're off and away. You have brains in your head. You have feet in your shoes. You can steer yourself any direction you choose. You're on your own. And you know what you know, and you are the guy who'll decide where to go. You'll look up and down streets, look them over with care. About some you will say, I don't choose to go there. With your head full of brains and your shoes full of feet, you're too smart to go down any not so good street. And you may not find any you want to go down. In that case, of course, you'll head straight out of town. It's opener there, in the wide open air. Out there, things can happen and frequently do to people as brainy and footsy as you. And when things start to happen, don't worry, don't stew. Just go right along. You'll start happening too. Oh, the places you'll go. You'll be on your way up. You'll be seeing great sights. You'll join the high flyers who soar to high heights. You won't lag behind because you'll have the speed. You'll pass the whole gang and you'll soon take the lead. Wherever you fly, you'll be the best of the best. Wherever you go, you will top all the rest. Except when you don't, because sometimes you won't. I'm sorry to say so, but sadly it's true that bang-ups and hang-ups can happen to you. You can get all hung up in a prickly perch, and your gang will fly on. You'll be left in a lurch. You'll come down from the lurch with an unpleasant bump, and the chances are then that you'll be in a slump. And when you're in a slump, you're not in for much fun. Unslumping yourself is not easily done. You will come to a place where the streets are not marked. Some windows are lighted, but mostly they're darked. A place you could sprain both your elbow and chin. Do you dare to stay out? Do you dare to go in? How much can you lose? How much can you win? And if you go in, should you turn left or right in three quarters, or maybe not quite? Or go around back and sneak in from behind. Simple it's not, I'm afraid you will find, for a mind maker upper to make up his mind. You can get so confused that you'll start into race down long wiggled roads at a breaknecking pace and grind on for miles across weirdish wild space, headed, I fear, towards a most useless place, the waiting place. For people just waiting, waiting for a train to go, or a bus to come, or a plane to go, or the mail to come, or the rain to go, or the phone to ring, or the snow to snow, or waiting around for a yes or a no, or waiting for their hair to grow. Everyone is just waiting. Waiting for the fish to bite, or waiting for the wind to fly a kite, or waiting around for Friday night, or waiting perhaps for their Uncle Jake, or a pot to boil, or a better break, or a string of pearls, or a pair of pants, or a wig with curls, or another chance. Everyone is just waiting. No, that's not for you. Somehow you'll escape all that waiting and staying. You'll find the bright places where boom bands are plain. With banner flip-flapping, once more you'll ride high, ready for anything under the sky, ready because you're that kind of guy. Oh, the places you'll go. There is fun to be done. There are points to be scored. There are games to be won. And the magical things you can do with that ball will make you the winningest winner of all. Fame. You'll be famous as famous can be, with the whole wide world watching you win on TV. Except when they don't, because sometimes they won't. I'm afraid that sometimes you'll play lonely games too. Games you can't win because you'll play against you. All alone. Whether you like it or not, alone will be something. You'll be quite a lot. And when you're alone, there's a very good chance you'll meet things that scare you right out of your pants. There are some down the road between hither and yon that can scare you so much you don't want to go on. But on you will go through the weather be foul. On you will go though your enemies prowl. On you will go though the hacken cracks howl. Onward up many a frightening creek, though your arms may get sore and your sneakers may leak. On and on you will hike, and I know you'll hike far and face up to your problems, whatever they are. You'll get mixed up, of course, as you already know. You'll get mixed up with many strange birds as you go. So be sure when you step, step with care and great tact. And remember that life's a great balancing act. Just never forget to be dexterous and deft, and never mix up your right foot with your left. And you will succeed. Yes, you will indeed. 98 3/4% guaranteed. Kid, you'll move mountains. So, be your name Buxbaum or Bixby or Bray or Mordecai Ally by Alan O'Shea. You're off to great places. Today is your day. Your mountain is waiting. So get on your way. This is Mabel May, and thank you for joining me while I read Dr. Seuss, Oh, the Places You'll Go. I hope all of our graduates this year go on to great adventures with friends, family, or out there somewhere on their own, exploring the whole world. And don't forget to tune in next to Mabel May's Storytime on KWTR 89.1 for more stories. We are continuing to read The Little House in the Big Woods by Laura Ingalls Wilder, and we will also read The Creepy Crayon by Erin Reynolds, about a boy who finds a purple crayon that does his schoolwork for him. So I hope you can join me right after this on KWTR 89.1 for Mabel May's Weekend Story.
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2: It's time for the Grand County Fishing Report, week of May 18th, 2026. The weather has been a roller coaster ride this past week, but the fishing has not slowed down one bit. Lake trout action has remained hot and has been the star of the show. Expecting a busy weekend on the water, hope everyone has a fun, safe, fish-filled holiday weekend. Lake Granby, Stillwater Boat Ramp is open 6 a.m. to 8 p.m. Water temperature is in the low 50s. Lake trout fishing is hot. Target 40 to 70 foot depths with 3-inch natural colored tube jigs. Grand Lake, boat ramps are open 6 a.m. to 8 p.m. Fishing for all species is very good. Target the inlet areas along the edges of the moving water with silver and pink spoons or a brown woolly bugger for the fly anglers for a good action. Fraser River at Tabernash is flowing at 41 CFS. Good rainbow and brown trout action on coronamids and foamback emergers. Keep an eye out for those afternoon hatches and tie on that dry fly. That concludes today's report. Good luck out there, anglers. The Fishing Report is sponsored by Fishing with Bernie Guide Service. 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

Hey, Grand County. This is DJ Moxie Maven. Good morning. It is early. Man, I am tired. And so is the staff and the crew here at KFFR. But we got something really exciting that's going on. We're going to send you over to the Fraser Bike Park grand opening that's happening over by the Lions Ponds. They built a new outdoor bike park. Super cool. There's already people out there, some kids. I'm like, what are they doing this early in the morning? They're over there just biking around, having a great time. We got the KFFR 10 over there, and we have DJ Foz, DJ Toma, and they're playing tunes right now. So we're going to send you on over there, and in a few minutes, they're going to come on, and they're going to tell you all about that amazing event and play some tunes for you. And then around 9 o'clock, we're going to head over to back to the studio, because we'll have DJ John in the house. So let's head on over to the bike park.

0: KFFR, KWTR. There you go. Oh, wait. There we go. Check, 1, 2.
1: Good morning.
0: Good morning, DJ Toma. They can go out, sure. Yeah, we're live on the radio right now talking to Grandpappy. He's setting up at the bike park. How's it going, Grandpappy? Give us the public answer. Top notch. It's top notch out here.
1: Yeah, I've heard the words extraordinary, top notch,
0: amazing.
1: Set up and ready to go.
0: The Town of Fraser crew is on it today. What time were you here this morning? 6 a.m. They were out here working in the cold and the frost. Was there frost this morning?
2: No, not just, don't think it made it to that.
0: No frost.
2: No, but we spent all day yesterday putting up signs and taking that stuff.
0: Signs are up. They're working hard, the Town of Fraser, and we're just chilling in the shade. I don't know.
1: Yeah, I think I'm going to have to move my seat.
2: Some great volunteers
0: from
2: Winter Park.
0: Oh, nice. Cool. So great volunteers from Winter Park. They got this theme. What do you think of this bike park?
1: This is amazing. I had my kids over here recently on the asphalt portion that was already open, and they had so much fun. And now I'm sitting here looking at the size and expanse of this. This is amazing.
0: It's pretty cool. There's like logs that you can jump over, rock features, whirly-doos. Is that what
1: there,
0: you call them?
1: There is whoop-de-doos.
0: Whoop-de-doos.
1: Yeah. There are so many ways to get injured here.
0: Oh, yeah.
1: I cannot wait.
0: I'm sure the liability on this thing is nothing.
1: I'm sure Middle Park Health is super stoked.
0: Denver Health is here, just in case. Well, we are live from the bike park. We're getting ready for the inaugural opening ribbon cutting here at the bike park. DJ Toma, DJ Foz here. We're going to be here till about 9 a.m. and then switch over to John's music room. But we will be doing some breaks at the half hour, so stick around and listen to KFFR and KWTR all day long to hear all the updates from the bike park.
1: Ride your bike on over and say hi.
0: Yeah, come, we'll put you on the radio. I should notice, tell people, you know what today is? I stumped him. It's our pre-drive membership. So our membership drive actually kicks off tomorrow, but today you have an opportunity. We're trying to get it going a little bit. You know how you have like those old combustible engines and they just don't want to get started? You need a little grease to get it going. What is that stuff called that you spray on the carburetor?
1: Use it on my ATV all the time.
0: Right? You need
1: starter
0: that.
1: Starter fluid. It's almost pure ether.
0: That's what we're doing right now. We are the starter fluid to the membership drive. So what does that mean? Well, we've got a bike from X Sports that we are going to be giving away at 1 p.m. The way you enter to win this bike, you have two options. The one we prefer is you go on our website and donate, and we will give you a shout out. The other way is you can go to our website and sign up for our newsletter. Both ways will enter you to win this bike.
1: And how much do I have to donate?
0: $120 or $10. It's up to you.
1: That's exactly what I was trying to get out of you.
0: So go to that KFFR.org website and fill out that donate form. Get entered to win this bike. Come out and check this bike. It's pretty cool. Let's see. What else do I want to say? Oh, we also have a really cool book. It's called Chasing Water. You enter to win. We don't have it with us, but we will be giving away a Coors snowboard. I hear your eye on that one.
1: That's, there's nothing I want to do more than snowboard at Winter Park Resort.
0: With a Coors
1: snowboard.
0: That'd be pretty cool. So come on out, say hi, and we're going to be playing some music, having a good time. It is the pre-membership drive. You have till 1 o'clock to contribute and get entered to win these prizes.
1: Sweet.
0: So I understand you had a hard time finding good bicycle songs.
1: Yes, there are not many. There's a few I found. There's some the emphasis is what you said, good bicycle songs. I did stumble on some terrible ones that I subject my listeners on Monday nights to enough bad music that I probably shouldn't do it on a Saturday morning. So there are a few bicycle songs that we'll be sprinkling throughout the broadcast.
0: I don't know if I agree with that assessment. I think I like your show. You play The Replacements.
1: Ask my mother-in-law.
0: Well, maybe she's not your target audience. All right. Well, I've got a bicycle song. We're going to play it for you. We're live from the Fraser Bike Park.

0: KFFR, KWTR. We're live here from the bike park grand opening, ribbon cutting. And it is the pre-drive membership. I should give a shout out to Kelly, donated to DJ Pansky. Thank you so much. She gets entered to win this lovely bike. Now, Toma, what do you think of this bike from X Sports?
1: Pretty fabulous, if you ask me.
0: I like the green color. It's nice.
1: Yes.
0: So come check it out. We've got our new swag. What do you think of the new KFFR hat?
1: You know what? I didn't even notice it.
0: It's pretty cool. It's
1: 10 years on the air.
0: Very nice. Well, I was just talking to DJ Pansky the other night, and because you know she was the first person to hear KFFR on the radio. Dennis was broadcasting. He was like, "All right, Pansky, tell us when you hear it." And she was the first one to hear it.
1: No kidding.
0: And that was on April 11th at 1:18 p.m. 2015.
1: Is that going to be one of those Trivial Pursuit questions?
0: I think
1: kinda
0: so.
1: Kind of like what the first song on MTV was.
0: Yeah, I think so. Something like that.
1: Who was the first person to so ever hear KFFR?
0: So part of our drive this year, we made a zine. Do you remember zines?
1: Dude, you know how old I am? Yes, I remember zines.
0: So we made a zine, and you can get all of these details in the zine. We're giving out the zine at the birthday bash with Shakedown Street on the 10th.
1: An actual printed zine.
0: It's pretty cool. So you can learn all those fun facts. But we're getting ready here for the ribbon cutting in 12 minutes. In 12 minutes, we'll also be going back over to the studio with John. So come out and check the bike park out. I think the people are getting ready. The bikers are out on the park. Are they allowed to be on the park? It's not officially open yet.
1: You think I'm going to tell them not to?
0: Well, you know, when you were a kid, did you follow the rules?
1: You darn right I did.
0: All right. Well, come check it out. Come see us. Come check out our new swag. We are going to be setting up for the ribbon cutting. It's on what side of the bike park would you call that?
1: I would call that the south. Well, that's pretty much central. Central of the bike park.
0: Because
1: the park continues south of there. I would say right in the middle where the big orange posts are. So if you're on your way over and you're in the sound of our voices, report to the big orange posts here soon, and you can witness the official opening of the Fraser Bike Park.
0: We will not be broadcasting the opening, but at 9:30 we will bring someone on and talk about the ribbon cutting so you can get more information that way. But it's a little chilly, but I think if you're biking, it's probably perfect weather.
1: Well, I'm seeing kids in like shorts and t-shirts.
0: I see
1: they're
0: kids
1: generating heat.
0: They wear shorts and t-shirts year-round.
1: True.
0: Do your kids wear shorts and t-shirts year-round?
1: Yeah, particularly my older daughter is utterly impervious to cold. and I'm constantly battling, like, you got to put something on.
0: I see our assistant town manager, Sarah Katanzright, just pulled up on her bike. She's getting ready. She was big in getting this done. We'll get her on the radio a little bit later.
1: Excellent.
0: Talk about all that. All right, well, we're going to go set up for the ribbon cutting. I'm a big fan of kids. Here you go.

0: We are live at the Fraser Bike Park. The ribbon cutting is about to start. We're going to go on over there. It's on kind of in the middle of the park, so we will be over there for the ribbon cutting. I'm going to send it back to the studio with DJ Moxie Maven and getting ready for John's Music Room. Over to you, Moxie.
1: Thanks, DJ Fize. Oh my gosh, it sounds like so much fun over there. I'm excited to get over there after I'm done here in the studio. DJ John's going to be coming on here in a few minutes. We're really excited about that. But hey, if you've been tuning in, do know that over there at the bike park, they are going to be giving away prizes. You don't need to be present to win those prizes. It might help if you show up though. But how you can win a mountain bike by Exports, a snowboard from Coors Brewery, and a wonderful, amazing photography book from the photographer, the Colorado River. Some beautiful artwork in there. And some passes to the recreation center. It's going to be absolutely amazing. And those who win, I'm excited for you. Those who try, good luck. How you can enter to win is if you go to kffr.org, you'll see our fundraiser page. It's open. We're not matching funds until Sunday, guys. So, but if you want to enter to win, you can go there. You can sign up for our newsletter or donate. It's up to you. I'll leave a little comment if you do decide to donate, though, because we like to see the excitement and the fun there. And we'd like to, and we can actually respond to you there, which would be really fun. If you do that before 12:30, you are entered to win any of those prizes, the mountain bike, the snowboard, passes to the rec center, and this amazing photography book and storytelling. And we'll be announcing those winners at 1 o'clock p.m. live on the radio. And yeah, so get on over there, guys. KFFR.org. It's for our fundraiser. So I can give you a call to action. Pretty exciting. It is 9 o'clock on the dot. We got DJ John coming in here hot.

0: 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Here it is.
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5: 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Believe me, yeah. It's a new dawn.

Hey, good morning, Fraser Valley and all those streaming worldwide. I'm DJ John. I'm your analog man, your guide through this musical journey today. You are in the music room on KFFR in Winter Park and KWTR in beautiful downtown Fraser, the coolest radio stations on this.

this planet. Grab a seat and enjoy the next couple hours. Here in the music room, we bring you an artist of the week. We play a side live off real vinyl, play some deep tracks, celebrate some pop culture history, play some requests or dedications, and you never know who might walk into the station. Also, if you want to hear a particular artist or band, let me know. Email me at KFFR, the music room. That's all one word. KFFR, the music room at Gmail. And we'll get your artist or band on the air in future shows. We hope you enjoy today's show. It is just after 9 a.m. Saturday morning, May 30th, 2026. It's a beautiful day high in the Rockies. Let's get into the music. Our rock group this week were formed in Athens, Georgia in 1980 by Bill, Peter, Mike, and Michael. They were the kind of group that didn't explode onto the scene so much as seep into it. Quietly, insistently, with a sound built on chiming guitars, murmured poetry, and a rhythm section that felt both earthy and airborne. The band released their first single, Radio Free Europe, in 1981 on the independent record label Hibtone. It was followed by Chronic Town EP in 1982, their first release on IRS Records. Their early records carried a hazy southern shimmer full of half-heard lyrics and jangling melodies that critics adored long before the mainstream caught on. Over time, that underground glow widened with global delight as they crafted songs that were intimate yet anthemic, cryptic yet universal, helping define what alternative would mean for an entire generation. Only after decades of influence, evolution, and unmistakable musical fingerprints did the world fully grasp the scope of what REM had built. Let's listen to our artist of the week, REM.

0: Hey, did you enjoy that? You're in the music room where we spin all the great tunes. Started out with REM, our artist of the week. Losing My Religion is the song, and Out of Time is the album, 1991 release on Warner Brothers Records, written by the band REM. Peter Buck wrote the main riff and chorus for Losing My Religion on a mandolin. He had recently bought it and was learning how to play, recording as he practiced while watching television. Okay. Peter said that when I listened back to it the next day, there was a bunch of stuff that was really just me learning how to play mandolin. And then there's what became Losing My Religion. And then a whole bunch more of me learning to play mandolin. So you pick the good stuff out of the bad, Peter. Next, Wilco doing a Beatles cover, Dig a Pony. It's a single released in 21 on Amazon Original Records. Of course, written by John and Paul. The track was released as part of a Amazon Music month-long Rediscover campaign, this time in celebration of the Beatles' release of a new version of Let It Be. And then lastly, Smash Mouth, Walking on the Sun is the song. Fu Xiu Meng is the album, 1998 release on Interscope Records. According to Greg Camp, it was written during the whole Rodney King thing. The song is basically a social and racial battle cry. It was a sort of can't we all get along song for the time when I wrote it, according to Greg. It was about all the things that were going on around me as a young person. And I'm like, God, what is going on? I don't understand why this is happening. It's like we might as well be walking around a planet on fire. And that's how it came out. Yeah, but you are listening to the coolest radio station on this planet that's on fire.
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2: All right, we're live here from the Fraser Bike Park. We just had the opening. It is officially open. It is, the ribbon cutting has happened. And we are giving away a bike. So if you want to come out and check out that bike, it is from X Sports. It is part of our pre-membership drive. We are going to talk to a few different people out here. It is starting to fill up here at the bike park in Fraser, and we will see what everybody is doing. There's lots of festivities all day long. Should be a good time. The weather is starting to warm up. It's a beautiful day. We are live from the Fraser Bike Park. 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
0: 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It's kind of like your vacation is never ending.

Timothy Leary escaped from a California prison in 1970 by crawling along a power line in the dark, wearing prison denim, and carrying a note he wrote to the warden that morning, hiding the fact that he had been labeled the most dangerous man in America and placed in solitary after scoring perfect on a psychological test he helped design. The public saw a psychedelic prophet, the state saw a security threat. Timothy landed in the California men's colony in 1970 after marijuana and escape charges stacked together. Guards placed him in a high-risk wing. Weeks earlier, he had taken a standardized personality test to determine his work assignment. It was the same test he helped design during his academic career at Harvard. He answered it strategically and received a score that moved him into a low-security job in the garden crew. He called it academic revenge. On September 12, 1970, the Weather Underground smuggled him wire cutters and instructions. At 10:30 p.m., Timothy slipped out of his cell block, climbed a fence, and shimmied across a telephone line above a flood-lit yard. He dropped onto a maintenance road, ditched his prison shirt, and ran into the woods. In his pocket, he carried a handwritten note addressed to the warden. "I am escaping. You and I know this prison cannot contain me." His escape triggered national panic. The FBI opened a full file, more than 2,000 pages long. A bureau memo dated October 1st described him as a priority target. He fled to Algeria, then Switzerland, then briefly lived above a commune run by an international arms dealer. Money came in bursts. One receipt from 1971 shows a bank withdrawal of $5,000 from an anonymous donor routed through Paris to keep him hidden. He was finally captured in Afghanistan in 1973 and flown back to the United States under federal escort. The long beard, sunglasses, and counterculture mythology collapsed into handcuffs on a Kabul runway. Timothy Leary did not become a legend because of slogans. He became one because he turned psychology, politics, and fear into a jailbreak story that stunned the government chasing him.

0: celebrating Timothy Leary and all his psychological weirdness.
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3: And good morning from the Fraser Bike Park, the brand new, officially opened Fraser Bike Park. I'm your good pal, DJ Toma, sitting in here looking at the big crowd of people here, riding, checking out all the new trails here at the Fraser Bike Park, which was officially opened, let's see, about 48 minutes ago. We did our official ribbon cutting, and one of the people who did the ribbon cutting and participated in it is standing next to me here, Mayor Brian Cirkvenik.
4: Hi there.
3: Hey, welcome. Thanks for the support that the town of Fraser has put into this incredible project. What can you tell us, tell our listeners about the bike park?
4: Man, this is a long time coming. There was a comprehensive plan done in like 2017 or so that mentioned a bike park for this area, and it kind of sat on a shelf for a few years, and then we picked it back up and decided this was the most important thing. This is the highest priority for our valley. So this is what we chose, and we got it done.
3: Well, this is an amazing little jewel in the Fraser crown, and frankly, the crown of Grand County, and the state of Colorado, for that matter. People, I think, are going to be coming up here from the Front Range to do this. And I was talking to DJ Foz, and I'm going to go off a little bit from the bike park. And you did a little presentation recently at the Lions Club, of which I'm a member. And you talked about something that I had not heard about. And I was like, Brian, you need to really pat yourself on the back in this and promote it. So tell us a little bit about the child care center that the town of Fraser is sponsoring.
4: Yeah, so in St. Louis Landing, which is our affordable housing project, the second building that will come online has an 8,500 square foot child care facility. We meant to donate it to grandkids, but we have to give them a lease. So it's $1,000 a year lease for the space. So hopefully that helps out a lot with more heads that can be taken care of and keep more families in the valley because they have the child care that they need.
3: Yeah, that's amazing. My kids went through that system. They're now in elementary and middle school now, but they went through the grandkids even before when it was Fraser Creative Learning. And that is such an incredible asset to the community. I don't know why I'm like going bonkers over it, but
4: I mean, it was really community driven. So when we first bought the old Victoria Village site, we asked the people, what do they want to see? You know, do they want apartments? Do they want for sale products? Do they want, you know, what? And we overwhelmingly heard we need childcare. So we acted on that.
3: Excellent. So again, here we are at the bike park. And if you're in our listening range and you want to come down and see all the new trails, meet with some local dignitaries like the one I'm interviewing right now. And of course, you can come by the KFFR booth and perhaps become a member, register. We're doing an early, our membership drive kicks off, is it tomorrow? Tomorrow kicks off our once a year membership drive. And but today we are doing an early bird membership drive. And if you go to our website or come by the booth and make a donation or preferably become a member, you will automatically be registered for one of a number of fabulous gifts. You do not have to be present to win them. That includes a mountain bike from X Sports, Let's see. We just got a donation from Ryan. Thank you very much. As well as Michael made a donation. And Katie G just made a donation. Whoa. Oh, she said, beautiful day for a bike ride. Thank you, KFFR. It is a beautiful day for a bike ride. It was a little chilly here and gloomy when I first got here, and it's now beautiful. The winds have died down. The sun has come out. And what better way to spend a Saturday than doing laps at the brand new bike park? Let's see. Oh, other gifts, by the way, include a Coors snowboard. And a amazing photography book called Chasing Water, the Colorado River, Chasing Water. So these are prizes we'll be giving away. So all you got to do is make a donation today between now and what time, Ryan?
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3: Oh, by 1 o'clock, 1:30. 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And you'll be supporting, of course, another great community asset, KFFR. Mayor Cirkvenek, thank you again for all the town the town's efforts to get this incredible park started.
4: Thank you so much. And in the immortal words of Freddie Mercury, get on your bikes and ride.
3: Excellent.
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1: Yes, you certainly are. We're going to mix it up. Oh, wait a minute. There's somebody coming up the stairs. They're at the door. It's the Red Elvises.

0: The Red Elvises. Thanks for coming in, guys. Love the outfits. The Red Elvises, often billed as Igor and the Red Elvises, are a wildly energetic, genre-bending Russian-American band known for their Siberian surf rock, humor-soaked performances, and flamboyant stage presence. They've been active since 1995 and remain a cult favorite for their dance-driven fusion of rockabilly, surf, funk rock, folk rock, disco, reggae, and traditional Russian styles. Thanks again for coming in, the Red Elvises.
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1: 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I want to give a few shout-outs. Alan Nordine just made a great donation, and he's been entered to win this Exports bike, as well as a Colorado River Chasing Water book, or a snowboard from Coors. Douglas Garnell just made a donation for our pre-membership drive. Thank you to everyone who's doing that. We're still taking donations all the way up till the 1 o'clock hour to enter to win the pre-drive prizes. But right now I have with me Sarah Catanzarite, assistant town manager for the town of Fraser and the mastermind behind this bike park. Okay, Sarah, tell me, where did you get the funding for this bike park?
2: Hi, Ryan. Thanks for having us. So we got the funding from a variety of sources. CDOT Revitalizing Main Street was actually our first funder to come in, and we got a grant for $250,000 from them. We really sold the bike park as not just a great recreational amenity, but an economic driver for Fraser. You've got a lot of people that come here and they stay here, but they want to go recreate in our great mountains and trails. So having something right here in the center of town. After that, we got a huge grant from GoCo, Great Outdoors Colorado, as well, for $365,000. We got some money from the Grand Foundation, OLRT, or Open Lands, Rivers, and Trails through the county. The Rec District contributed money. And then we have some sponsorships. So Mountain Parks Electric and Guzman Energy are our presenting sponsors. So they're going to be contributing money to the bike park over the next 3 years. So that'll help with their ongoing kind of maintenance. Rendezvous Foundation is another trailblazing sponsor. And then we also had a lot of fundraising, just community donations through Colorado Gives page.
1: Wow. That's
2: and
1: a lot.
2: That, yes, I will say that page remains open. Bike parks do take a lot of ongoing maintenance. We'd love to continue to be able to add to it and grow amenities. So if anyone would like to donate, or if anyone out there wants to become a sponsor, we'd love to have you.
1: Awesome. Now, you've been working on this for a long time. When did the first germination of this idea begin?
2: So we started talking about this. There was a Colorado, a Fraser River Corridor Master Plan that was developed back, 2017, that had the idea for this area to balance recreational amenities and education with natural conservation, but really saw this as a great opportunity to make this Lions Ponds area kind of the front door for Fraser. So the schematics for that had kind of a small little bike park, some little trails, and maybe like a kid pump track. And we started talking with our board of trustees, I think it was fall 2024. And that was kind of what they wanted to do next. We'd put in some trails, we'd put in some bathrooms. So we got to work, applied for GoCo funding a couple times before we actually got that funding. But as we started working on it, we just saw a ton of community support. The Rec District was really interested in being involved. HDA was a huge partner, the local mountain bike coalition. And then we got Bob Holmes and Trestle involved as well. So given that level of community support and people really calling for a bike park that was going to be inclusive for the whole community, kind of led to what you see today.
1: Well, it's a beautiful bike park. Are there some ADA features of this bike park?
2: Yes. We've got the National Sports Center for the Disabled just down the road. So we have a lot of adaptive athletes in the area. My husband is actually one of those athletes. So it was really important to me to have bike trails that adaptive users could use as well. So Avid, who ended up doing the final design and construction for that, we worked with them to try to make it adaptive. They actually have a consultant that they work with who's an adaptive rider. Mackenzie, who is a local adaptive skier, but mountain bikes in West Virginia, she actually consulted with them and provided a lot of great input. So the pump track, there's a beginner ADA smaller loop. The larger loop has actually been ridden by adaptive riders as well. And then the whole kind of skills area is designed so that they can take use of that and practice their skills as well.
1: Well, that That's awesome. I'm really glad that we have all those options for all types of riders out here. Young, old, adaptive, whatever it may be. I understand that there might be a parade. Oh, look, we've got one right there. I think we know that guy. What? We have a parade of bikes coming up?
2: Yes. So at 10:30, so just in about 12 minutes here, we've got a BMX group of pro riders, and they're going to be over back kind of to the, that be east of the pump track area. They're going to be doing a demo. So that's Shred BMX. That'll kick off at 10:30. And then when they finish up, so about 11:15, any kiddos that are interested, if they want to come meet over by the Town of Fraser and the Rec District tents, we'll have a little bike parade with the kids going around the ponds. And kids are decorating their bikes now. So if you haven't gotten your bike decorated, now is your chance.
1: So go get your bike decorated. Get ready for the parade. And this exhibit or this kind of demonstration is going to be pretty cool coming up, right?
2: Yeah, it should be awesome. They'll be back again at 1 o'clock for a jump line demo. But they're setting up now, and that's kicking off soon. So I encourage everyone to check it out.
1: So if you want to see a demo that's coming up real soon, come out to the bike park. We're hanging out with the ribbon cutting, the opening of the Fraser Bike Park. Talking with Sarah Catanzarate, assistant town manager, the mastermind behind a lot of this. So thanks for all the work you're doing for our town, and what a great bike park.
2: Thank you. Yeah, I'll throw in too, we also have some open clinics and some bike maintenance clinics, as well as some free kind of bike checkups, again, from Icebox Sports. So I encourage everyone to come over to the tent area and check that stuff out as well.
1: Awesome. We're out here, of course. Come and say hi. We'll send it back over to the studio. Thanks, Sarah.
3: Hey, welcome back. You're with DJ John in the music room this Saturday morning. We got some stuff going on at the bike park today. We'll be broadcasting out there off and on. Already have people out there, as you've probably noticed. But for our show, let's get into our side live. This week, we have Elvin Bishop live, Raising Hell, recorded at the Roxy in Los Angeles and the Civic Theater in San Diego in 1976. In 1963, Elvin met harmonica player Paul Butterfield in the neighborhood of Hyde Park, joined Paul's blues band, and remained with them for 5 years. Elvin was originally Paul's only guitarist, but a few years later was joined by Mike Bloomfield, who largely assumed the lead guitar role for the band's first two albums. Elvin kept playing, went on to do some solo work, and he's got a live album out there that we're going to spin right now. Hope you enjoy it.

Howdy, howdy, howdy. How's everybody doing this evening? Hey, hey, I bet you we're going to have a time tonight.

0: Melvin Bishop, Raising Hell Live, 1977 release, Capricorn Records. We heard Raising Hell, Rock My Soul, Traveling Shoes, and of course his big hit, Fooled Around and Fell in Love. Sometimes those albums you just have never heard of, they're pretty good.
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3: All right, we are live here at the Fraser Bag Park. I got Deacon Blues in the house.
4: It's good to be here.
3: So what do you think of the bike park so far?
4: Man, it's awesome. You know, it's got, what I really love about it is it's got like different themes. It's got like the trick bike park over there. We're right by the trail riding training ground. That's awesome, with lots of skill things to work on. There's some big air jumps. It's just really well thought out and really exciting to have in Fraser.
3: I think it's really cool that it has adaptive trails as well. Our Judge Catanzarite came by and he had a really cool rig. I'd never seen anything like that. So, you know, it's just accessible for all types.
4: Yeah, I think that's awesome. You know, to be here in the home of the Valley of the National Sports Center for the Disabled, and I know a lot of folks at the radio station also volunteer over there. It's nice to build that out as part of the circles of community that we've got here, and it's an exciting installation to see open.
3: So I have exciting news, Deacon Blues.
4: You do. You do. Did you use the word exciting? Because I said it 3-4 times in my comment. Did it flood over you like that?
3: So our membership drive actually kicks off tomorrow, but we have already raised $1,000 in our pre-drive. What we're trying to do is get it kickstarted, and that's the whole idea with the pre-drive. And anyone who donates right now to KFFR gets entered to win some cool stuff. This is the only time we're giving out these prizes. You can also go to our website, sign up for the newsletter to enter into these prizes. But I've got a really cool bike from X Sports here. Come out and check it out. We're going to be giving that away at 1:30 today. We've got a snowboard from Coors that we're going to be giving out. We don't have it here on site, but we will be giving that away. We've got a really cool book called The Colorado River and Chasing Water, signed by the author and the director, Pete McBride. And then we have some passes from Fraser Valley Rec Center. So all of these are available for anyone who donates between now and 1:30 today. Now, we have 29 supporters right now that have donated in this pre-drive membership. So what are the odds? I'm putting you on the spot. What are the odds that one of these 30 will win a prize?
4: You said we had 29.
3: 29.
4: Yeah. But then you said 30.
3: All right. I was trying to round it to make the math easier.
4: Okay. Well, I'd say right now, it's 1 in 29.
3: There you go. You got a 1 in 29 shot. Oh, we got DJ Mateo in the house.
4: Yeah.
3: So
4: the magic bus is driving up.
3: So the odds are still pretty good. Would you say those are good odds? 1 in 30?
4: 1 in 30. Well, and so there are 5 prizes?
3: 5 prizes.
4: So you really got a 1 in 6 chance of winning a prize.
3: 1 in 6 chance right now. So, and then there are the newsletter, I guess. So it might be closer to 50. But still, I think the odds are good. And I want to give
4: the odds are good. So the director of the radio station has led me down to misrepresent the odds.
3: Yeah, who would do that?
4: I think that might be problematic. We will need to check with the compliance division of the radio station. But yes, I think we can say the odds are really good.
3: They're pretty good right
4: now.
3: They're
4: pretty good.
3: They're better than the lottery. Let's just say that.
4: They are better than the lottery.
3: So big shout out to Allie Solomon. She just gave. She says, keep on keeping on. Who else do we have that just gave?
4: Jackie Coors. Thanks for your generous donation. And thanks. She said, thanks for the great music. I'll take credit for that. And the good community vibes. And Ryan and Anastasia do a lot to help build the community vibes. Yeah. Thank you, Jackie.
3: Thanks, Jackie. We got Alan Nordine. He says, right on. I love that he gave us 188. So now every donation is 88 at the end of it. So that's pretty cool. Good job, Alan.
4: Thank you. And Doug Gamnell dropped by our desk here at the bike park. He rode over after doing a cool ride, came over and said how much he appreciates the community, the information, hearing about local events, local information, local businesses, and how thrilled he was to become a member and join. Got a cool pink hat.
3: Nice.
4: And rode off. And he's entered into the prize contest. So,
3: did you see that we have a new dad hat?
4: I did see that we had a new dad hat. I'm pretty excited. I'm pretty excited. You know, during the last year, I need to reach out. Bucky, are you listening? You should be. I need to reach out to make sure Bucky re-ups because I had to sell my dad hat.
3: Oh, I remember that
4: At Blues from the Top.
3: You took one for the team.
4: I took one for the team. Had to, and then DJ Scatter. I hope you guys are listening to DJ Scatter and the Colorado Concert Calendar on Tuesdays. DJ Scatter was kind enough to backfill my dad hat.
3: Oh, so, good. But now you're no longer, it's no longer a scarcity.
4: It's not, and it's awesome. It looks great. So we've got new hats out here, including a new dad hat. I want to, again, thank all the folks who play to my vanities and got us a dad hat in the lineup.
3: All right. Well, we are out here at the Fraser Bike Park. Come on out, see the demo. It's going on right now. And then we've got the kids parade coming on right after that. Should be a lot of fun. We're hanging out here, having a good time. Should we go back to John's music room?
4: Yeah, come on out. There's a lot of folks out here. There's a lot of cool tents. It's a big event. So come on out and spend a little time. And then let's get back into John's music room.
3: Here you go, John.
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Welcome back, everybody. Let's get into our artist of the week, REM. REM emerged from the Athens college rock scene with their first single, Radio Free Europe, in 1981, followed by the EP Chronic Town, 1982. Their early albums, Murmur, Reckoning, Fables of the Reconstruction, Life's Rich Pageant, and Document, earned critical acclaim and a devoted underground following. By the late 80s, they were a national force, scoring their first major hit with The One I Love in 1987. Signing with Warner Brothers in 1988 pushed them into global stardom. Their early 90s run is legendary. Out of Time, 1991, included Losing My Religion, their biggest hit. Automatic for the People, 1992, is widely considered their masterpiece. And Monster, 1994, a louder, grittier turn that led to a massive world tour. Out of Time earned 7 Grammy nominations, cementing their status as alternative rock pioneers. 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
2: All right, we are live from the Fraser Bike Park grand opening, and I have with me Scott Ledeen, the executive director of the Fraser River Valley Metropolitan District. Help me out there, Scott.
3: Fraser Valley Metropolitan Recreation District.
2: I was close.
3: You were get there.
2: All right. So the Rec District has a part in this bike park. Tell us a little bit about how you guys have worked with the town and what you guys are going to be doing.
3: You know, some people might remember there was a small bike park that was built by volunteer labor out at the Fraser Valley Sports Complex a number of years ago. And unfortunately, that bike park fell into a little bit of disrepair. So as Fraser started looking at kind of reopening the book on the master plan down here for this Cozens open space, you know, we engaged with the town and we were a financial donor to the project to kind of help leverage some funds early in the project. Luckily, you know, Sarah did a great job with the town, really, you know, taking that and running with it and getting both dollars from local funding sources, from private individuals, and then getting some going after some larger grant dollars like GOCO that helped pull this entire project together. I sat on the committee, which, you know, selected Avid Trails to come in and build the park. We look to be involved in the future by doing some general ongoing maintenance out here. You know, we'll leave the jump lines and the maintenance on those to the folks from Trestle that really know what they're doing. But we're excited to offer some programs over here. We've got a bike instructor that's looking to do some, you know, beginner clinics over here. So check out our website at FraserValleyRec.org, and maybe there's a little something that sparks your interest.
2: So are those clinics starting soon? Are they starting this summer?
3: Yeah. You know, what, school gets out here next week, I think, right? And then all of our summer programs kick off that following week, the week of June 8th. So, yeah, take a look. There's a lot of different things offered. We do some mountain bike camps as well for kids. And, you know, those groups will probably come over here as well on the, you know, the first day of the program and kind of get their wheels under them, so to speak.
2: Right, yeah. Well, it's a beautiful park. You guys are actually going to be doing some of the, like, weeding and keeping it all nice during the whole season, right?
3: Yeah, you know, the landscaping, as that begins to come in, and, of course, trying to control the weeds out here will be something that we'll have a hand in as well.
2: We got our bike.

0: Parade. There it goes, the bike parade.
1: All right.
0: So someone who's maybe never biked before, they could go to the rec center, take a clinic, and maybe feel good on this bike park.
1: Yeah, you know, I think it's certainly a way to get exposed to some of this. This is a great skill building park. There's beginner lines, intermediate lines, advanced lines. It's a great, I think, progression type park that will be, and it's awesome to see Trestle involved, both with ongoing maintenance. They were also on the committee. Bob Holm was great to work with and have him as part of that group to bring that expertise that they have. And I think that, you know, it's been great, even all winter with our lack of snow, you know, and the pump track really being open early. It's been awesome to see the amount of use that this park has already gotten, and to see all the folks out here today is just awesome.
0: It is. It's quite a scene. I should say we are in our pre-membership drive moment right now, and any donation or anyone who signs up for a newsletter can get entered to win, including a couple of passes to the rec center.
1: All right.
0: So thanks so much for your support for KFFR and Community Radio, and I'll see you at Shakedown Street, right?
1: Yeah, is that Wednesday the 10th.
0: Wednesday the 10th. Very good.
1: All right. Got it on my calendar.
0: There you go. That was Scott Ledeen from the Fraser Valley Metropolitan Rec District. Did I get it right?
1: That's correct.
0: All right. We are out here. I'll send it back to John. Get ready for the Clifton Radio Show coming up next.
2: Hey, welcome back, everybody. If you can, get out to the new Fraser Bike Park. See some DJs out there. We'll be doing some broadcasting, I believe. If you can't go there, don't tune your dial anywhere else, but KWTR and KFFR got Clifton in the house. He's going to be spinning tunes for you next couple hours. Keep your Saturday rocking with DJ Clifton.

Well, it is time for me to sign off. I surely hope that you have enjoyed the tunes today. I certainly have enjoyed spinning the tunes for you. We'll see you next Saturday when we always put on our rock and roll shoes and get your morning going. In the meantime, be good, stay safe, always buckle your helmet, and rock on, people.

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How you doing? This is Clifton. Welcome, everyone. 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Happy Saturday, everybody.

That's Green Day. Sounded pretty good this morning. How you doing? I hope you're doing good. I hope you're getting to where you want to be this morning. Maybe out to the new bike park over by the Lions Ponds in front of the Safeway there in Fraser. Check it out for sure. We've got DJs there. Welcome to the Clifton Radio Show. I'm here every Saturday after John's Music Room. John's Music Room is a great show. I hope you heard it today with REM as their featured artist. John's Music Room, it's worth listening to. 9 a.m. on Saturdays. All right, well, this is Clifton, and I've got some great tunes to play for you this afternoon. So stay with us right here on both channels, KFFR and KWTR. Got some great songs coming up, so all you have to do is listen to them. 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I appreciate you listening today.

What a great song. That's Genesis. A song called It's Gonna Get Better, and it will. Because we've got great people supporting our station. And right now, we've got J.F. Mannix just gave $60. Jeff Cacone, $60. Amanda Bro, way to go, bro, $20. We got $60, Ali Solomon. And see if I can see any more here. Well, I guess that's it for right now. But keep it up, people. I really appreciate you giving during my show. And it's kind of, you know, our pre-show of what's going to happen in the next couple of weeks. So stay tuned right here to Grand County Community Radio and find out more. I sure appreciate you listening today. My name is Clifton. Sometimes I'm a bit rusty, but I've got some great rock and roll to play for you. So hang out with me for a while. This is Greta Van Fleet.

All right. Nothing like Greta Van Fleet. They are so great. Don't they sound like a miniature Zeppelin or something? I don't know. They're young. They play good music. It warms my heart. Hey, this is KFFR and K-Water. You're listening to both stations at the same time. Our pre-drive celebration is live. We are giving away awesome prizes. Listeners who donate between now and about 1:30, we're going to push it to about 1:30. It says 1 p.m. on the flyer, but just to let people know, we're going to do a live drawing from the Fraser Bike Park coming up. So look for that drawing to be at, I don't know, right around 1:30 Saturday. So you got until 1:30 to get your entries in. So do it. A mountain bike from X Sports. These are the prizes. A mountain bike from X Sports passes to the Fraser Valley Rec Center. A hardback book called Chasing Water, which is an awesome book about the Colorado River. And a snowboard from Coors. You can't beat that. A Coors snowboard? That's outrageous. That's awesome. So you ski on what you drink there. Winners are announced Saturday right around 1:30 live from the Fraser Bike Park at Grand. It's the grand opening for the bike park, folks. What more can I tell you other than yay, prizes? All right, my name is Clifton, and I'm going to be here a while running things. I don't know exactly what I'm doing today, but I'm going to hang in there and make sure that you know about what's going on. Let's just, I don't know what song's coming up next. Let's just play one more song, and then I'll talk more about our pre-drive celebration today. Thanks for listening, everybody.

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1: 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The prizes are a mountain bike from X Sports, passes to the Fraser Valley Rec Center, a hardback book, Chasing Water, signed by the author Pete McBride, a snowboard from Coors Brewing. Winners announced on Saturday at 1:30, live from the Fraser Bike Park, grand opening. The time is 11:51. My name is Clifton. Thank you for listening today. Turn it up.

0: Scott Weiland and the Wildabouts doing a cover, 20th Century Boy. Sounded pretty good. How you doing? I hope you're doing well. It's about 12 noon is the time, and you are listening to KFFR Winter Park at 88.3 FM and KWTR Fraser at 89.1 FM. 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
1: Hey there, Grand County. This is JP from Grand County Weather giving you your forecast for Saturday, May 30th. Sunny to mostly sunny skies this morning will be turning partly to even mostly cloudy this afternoon as we do deal with another round of showers and storms being pushed through by the back hook of this trough that is dropping our highs by about 10 degrees through the day today. Alongside those chances of showers and storms, we will also be dealing with a little bit breezier of conditions today with gusts of up to 35 miles per hour possible today. Then going into tomorrow, we will continue that breeziness with gusts of up to 35 to 40 miles an hour as this system pushes out of our area and we start to warm up once again. Chances of showers and storms will remain pretty low tomorrow, maybe just a weak shower, maybe a drizzle or two, maybe. But there will be quite a resurgence of moisture and chances of showers and storms going into the week this coming week for Monday and beyond. That will also coincide with quite a rise in temperatures, with temperatures almost reaching 80 degrees possible over in Kremling before those showers and storms kick off this week. But we will also continue to see, again, just those chances of showers and storms keeping us a little bit cooler in the afternoon, maybe dropping our temperatures by about 10 to 15 degrees during some of those heavier showers. For more specifics and the most current information, you can always check out my Facebook page, Grand County Weather, or you can tune into my show every Sunday from 3 to 5 p.m.
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0: I hope to see you all at Granby Ranch on June 10th. For our huge 10-year birthday bash. It's going to be a blast, folks. All right. Well, one more reminder here about our pre-drive celebration. 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The prizes include a mountain bike from X-Sport, passes to the Fraser Valley Rec Center, hardback book about the Colorado River, a snowboard from Coors Brewing. Winners are announced, like I said, at 1:30 today. It's going to be live from the new Fraser Bike Park grand opening. All right, well, it's about 12:04. Let's see if we're going to check in with our DJs over at the bike park. And we're going to check it out. Hey, so it's about 12:04, and hey, we're going to just hang out here just for a second, see if they're there. If not, we're going to play a tune, and we'll move along. All right. Okay, we're going to have that, like I said, the drawing has been moved from 1 to 1:30, so you still have time. Go to KFFR.org and sign up today so you can win that mountain bike. My name is Clifton. I'm going to be right back after this song.

0: The town of Fraser is celebrating the grand opening of the new Fraser Bike Park today, and we are throwing it over to DJ Dolly and DJ Foz, who are live at the event. Take it away, guys.
1: Well, I guess I'm DJ Foz today. Well, that's okay. he is out, so this is DJ Moxie Maven here, but I'm also here with DJ Dolly.
2: Woohoo, we're here. Wow, what a great place to be right now. This is fantastic.
1: This has been a lot of fun. We just saw the kids' parade go by, and there was probably about 40 kids with decorated bikes and of all ages, from the smallest little munchkins to, you know, the teen years. It was really cool.
2: It is really neat. I just did a couple laps around and did some riding through there. Careful not to take out some of the kids. But especially in the paved portion, I counted 30 kids in there at one point riding. And they're all, what the cool thing is, they're all kind of between like ages 3 or 4 and about 8.
1: There's a lot of little ones.
2: A lot of little ones. So they've got a really cool place to ride in there. So that's neat.
1: Very inspiring, actually.
2: It is.
1: I get myself out there, too. But there's also been some professionals playing in the back there. And they had a blow-up down ramp, I guess. And they've been doing flips and stuff over there.
2: Really?
1: I haven't made it over there yet, but I've been hearing a lot about it.
2: Yeah, it's quite a festival here between the park. Where we're at is really cool. We're looking out over the Lions Pond and the bike park itself. You can see the Winter Park in the background, and then the ski area, and then all of the tents here for a variety of other things too. So quite the festivities today. It's really cool.
1: Yeah, and also DJ Foz earlier did talk about how there's some ADA tracks as well.
2: Yes.
1: And I actually saw a couple of bikers that were ADA, which was like amazing to see them out here.
2: It is. It's really, and it's great. If you bring kids out, they have kind of green, blue, red. There are definitely some beginner tracks out here for kids. And you see kids going around, and they're slowly working their way up to the more advanced ones. So it's really neat to see kids getting used to this park. And, if there's so many people who come up with their kids in the past, what were you going to do to kind of get your kids used to mountain bike riding? Your trails are tough because there's so many people flying around. This is a perfect spot for families to come hang out right now.
1: Yeah, what an addition for the community. Right in the center of town.
2: Right in the center of town.
1: It's and really hey, cool. We do have our raffle. Ooh. Not a raffle. We do have our entry to win a mountain bike here from X Sports is donated. It's a batch. I don't actually know my mountain bikes. I'm not going to lie. You probably know more than I do.
2: I don't know about. I was just walking over to take a look at it. I will check it out in a minute here. But really nice looking mountain bike.
1: Yeah, so. It's nice color army green. And that's up for grabs. For those who sign up for our newsletter and for those who donate, it gets you some entries to win. The drawing is going to be at 1 o'clock today, so if you get it in before then, you have your entry.
2: Well, and we also have this wonderful new book here, right? Colorado River Chasing Water, kind of a picture book of the Colorado River that is just beautiful. We're giving that away also.
1: We're also giving free entry tickets to the, Recreation... It's a long acronym.
2: Fraser Valley Metropolitan Rec District.
1: There it is.
2: Between takes two of us.
1: We got
2: it
1: there.
2: Takes two of us.
1: Yeah, we're Scott Ledeen. He was here earlier helping us out with that too. So we have tickets to that, and then we also have a Coors sponsored snowboard, which is really exciting.
2: Awesome.
1: It's not here on site, but we do have it, and we'll be giving it to the winner. I believe it's next week.
2: So the rec district thing just passes. The rec district?
1: Yeah, the rec is the passes.
2: That's great.
1: And then Coors is the snowboard exports here locally for the bike. And we have this wonderful book here from the photographer.
2: And I think I heard an interview before with somebody from the rec district that they're kind of running this or at least offering clinics and classes over here. Is that right?
1: That was Scott Ledeen. He is the executive director, I believe that's the title, for the rec. And he was here talking about DJ Foz. And yes, they have clinics coming this summer. They do a lot of things with the youth. So they have a lot of camps and stuff. It's really great.
2: That is fantastic, rather than just throwing kids out here, which is fun and great. But did you come do structured clinics for kids through the rec district?
1: Yeah, through the rec district.
2: I'm a little fascinated to see all the things the rec district does between golf, foundry, bowling, movies, bike park.
1: They do a lot.
2: It's pretty cool. Yeah. It's really
1: they do crafts
2: a unique
1: and dance.

0: Brooch.
1: And stuff too.
0: Yeah, so many things they do. It's but anyway, this is a great new addition for them. What a great addition to the community.
1: And it's really cool that the town of Fraser has put this on, and we got a couple tents over here with the town of Fraser, where they have giving away a lot of free stuff. So they got T-shirts, they got stickers, they got all sorts of stuff. We got Sarah, Callie, and everybody from the town of Fraser over here, and we got some of our underwriters here too. We got Local Experience. They're here. Their store is not that far from here as well.
0: Nice. Right.
1: And I think they're giving out stickers, if I know right.
0: Oh, are they?
1: Yeah, and we have more underwriters like Middle Park Health is here, and we got snow cones.
0: Yeah, ooh, nice. We have to go check that out. You have to head over for that. And it looks like we got the Fraser Mountain Mural Festival. That's cool.
1: Oh, we do.
0: I hadn't noticed that one yet.
1: Yeah, they're coming. That's coming quick already. And then we have Ear to Ear Photo Booths. That's with Jeff Skinner.
0: Is he?
1: He's going to do our 360. So here we got the photo booth, but at our event on June 10th. Where we're going to be at Granby Ranch, he's going to have his 360 camera. So you can stand in the middle, the camera goes around you, you act all fun, and it's a nice little loop. We did that at our DJ party and our 90s party.
0: Those are great, very unique pictures. So.
1: So we got all of our friends here, basically.
0: Yeah, yeah, what excitement. So come on down and check this out. There's a lot of excitement. This is really a cool thing to see. What a wonderful addition for the community.
1: Yeah, well, thank you so much, DJ CR Churn. We'll send it back to you if you're ready for us.
2: Yes, thank you so much, DJs Dolly and Anastasia. You did a great job, and I'm sure there's going to be a lot more people stopping in. I think we're going to change the drawing time from 1 p.m. to 1:30, so we're going to give people, you know, about 30 more minutes to go to kffr.org, get signed up so that they can win the mountain bike or the rec center pass, or the awesome Colorado River book, or a snowboard from Coors. So get out there. They're going to hang out for a while, and make sure you get signed up. And like I said, we're going to put off that drawing about 30 minutes and do the winners announced on Saturday at 1:30 live, the Fraser Bike Park grand opening. Well, it's about 12:15. So I'm going to play a couple underwriting messages, and I'm going to be back with an awesome Rush song that's going to blow you away.
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5: This is David McKnight with another tragic story. 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

0: Well, all right. Little Pearl Jam and Even Flow live for you right there. Hope you're doing well. It is about 12:42, and I'm going to see if I can get DJ Dolly over at the Fraser Bike Park grand opening. DJ Dolly, are you there?
1: We are here. Can you hear us okay?
0: Yes, sound great.
1: Fantastic. Well, thank you for the handoff. Great kind of a vibe going on over here at the new Fraser Bike Park happening here. So I remember this project was developed with the Headwaters Trails Alliance, Fraser Valley Mountain Rec District, Fraser Valley Mountain Bike Park Alliance, and Trestle Bike Park. So pretty exciting to see what's going on. And with KFFR, we have tons of donations coming through today. Really appreciate it. Mark Condolano just contributed $20. Jacob Dahl, $40. Yeti Betty, rawr, $5 donation. Thank you, Danielle Elliott, and Jen Mele, and JF Mannix. Thank you. They just keep pouring through. We really appreciate everybody's donations for today and contributing to both being a part and being here with the bike park and contributing to KFFR and everything that they mean. So we've got kind of a special treat here today. We've got Craig with us, who is the head coach of the mountain bike team at Middle Park High School. So welcome. Thanks for joining us.
2: Thanks for having me.
1: Kind of went and grabbed you. You didn't have much of a choice, but we appreciate it nonetheless.
2: Happy to be here.
1: That's great. Great. So want to talk about the team and what the team is like. But first of all, tell us a little bit about yourself and your background.
2: So been the head coach for the high school mountain bike team for this will be my second year, but I've been with the team for maybe 7 years.
1: Yeah.
2: Just having a lot of fun coaching these kids, and you know, just the number one thing about our team is fun is the first priority, basically. So
1: that's fantastic. Yeah. So what's your background with either endurance sports or mountain biking or all that?
2: I was a swimmer through college. Yeah. And then I got into mountain biking and triathlon and doing all kinds of racing for years and years, and yeah, then haven't been doing a ton of racing lately myself, but so
1: that has to be kind of an exciting transition into coaching kids.
2: Yeah,
1: over similar
2: efforts, watching the development over the years as they come up through from 6th grade through 12th grade is pretty exciting. Yeah.
1: Well, and as we were just talking before the break here, all the options that kids have up here for multiple summer and winter endurance sports up here is really exciting.
2: Yeah.
1: Yeah. So, okay, so tell us a little bit about the team. You've got how many kids, boys and girls, on the team, I assume?
2: Yep. Yeah. Yes, it's boys and girls, and we have about 24 kids on the high school team, and then there'll be maybe like 8 on the development team, which is the middle school team.
1: Yep, there you go. That's fantastic. So, and you said that the team's been going about 10 years?
2: Yeah. Yeah, so you know, and over those years, we've grown and shrunk, and, you know, COVID really ate into our numbers quite a bit.
1: Okay.
2: But we are rebuilding and growing the team slowly, and we're at a good place right now.
1: So tell us about training, kind of what your training plan. Your season is more of a fall season. Is that right?
2: Yes. So the races will start at the end of August and go through the end of October. But since it is an endurance sport, we start training here in mid-June. We'll do a lot of fun rides, a lot of long rides, a lot of skills rides, all sorts.
1: So what does that look like? How often are you meeting with the kids to train, and what does that look like?
2: So we have typically 3 practices a week, and they're about 2 hours. We'll just go out from anywhere in the valley, really. So we'll meet anywhere from down at the resort to all the way up at Granby Ranch and try and take advantage of all the trails that we have in the valley.
1: So tell me about the routes when they actually, how many races a year do you typically do?
2: So there's 4 regular season races, and then states is, if you qualify for states, that's your 5th race.
1: And are the individual meets or heats that you do, are they against specific schools, or is it groups of schools that compete in that?
2: Yeah, you can think of it more like a big track meet. There's like, I don't know, 20 schools at each race, and we race those same schools every other weekend when we have a race. But there are 4 different days of racing every weekend. So there's about 2,000 kids statewide that will race at each race weekend. Yeah.
1: Seriously?
2: Yep.
1: Yeah. And you're there for 4 days? 7 races?
2: No, we'll be there for 2 days because we get there in the afternoon the one day.
1: Okay.
2: Pre-ride the course that afternoon.
1: Okay.
2: And then we race the next day.
1: Generally a loop that they're just going up?
2: Yeah, so it'll be about a 6-mile loop.
1: Okay.
2: That takes, on average, anywhere from 20 minutes if they're crazy fast to 35 minutes or so for one lap of the course. And then most kids are doing 2 laps of that course.
1: Okay.
2: Varsity does 3 laps.
1: Wow. Wow. That's got to be fun.
2: Mm-hmm. Yeah.
1: Fun to see. Any local, any in the Valley, any events in the Valley this year?
2: So historically, we have had a high school race at Granby Ranch, but I don't believe we have one this year.
1: Okay.
2: But there are races that the kids will do up at Trestle. So we have some kids that will do the gravity races.
1: Yes.
2: Some of them are at Granby Ranch doing an enduro right now.
1: Yes.
2: And then there are all the cross-country races at the Trestle Resort, too.
1: Okay. Yeah. All right. So they're throwing those in throughout the year. How's your team looking for the year? How are you feeling about things?
2: We're looking strong. Yeah. We have a big crop of freshmen coming in this year that have ridden together for years. So they'll be a lot of fun, and our older kids will have a great time, you know, bringing them into the high school team too. So
1: okay, that's great. You got me motivated to monitor go see some of these events. It got to be pretty fun to go watch as a participant.
2: Yeah, I mean, it's wild. If you can get to one of these races, so there's, you know, with 800, say, racers throughout the day, all their families are there too. So the spectators, there's a huge number of spectators and the place is just packed and cheering, and it's a great vibe.
1: That's great. That's great. So I could do a weekly show with KFFR, and I'm going to add this to my trails report.
2: Excellent.
1: Of when you're, maybe I get your contact information. And actually, love to have you even call in sometimes for the trail report that I do.
2: Sure.
1: And talk about what's going on with the team, upcoming events when you kind of hit significant milestones. Your first race will be when?
2: The end of August, last weekend in August.
1: Okay. Okay. That's great. Appreciate you joining us. Anything else we should know about?
2: So if you want more information, go to grandcountycycling.com. Like I said, our program is for middle school and high school.
1: Okay, that's great. I'm going to get your information here. We're going to be pulling you on the radio a little bit more. So
2: Okay,
1: great. Thanks for your time. We do appreciate it.
2: Thank you.
1: Okay, thanks. All right, we're going to be handing it off to our fearless leader here, Ryan. It's going to keep things moving here. Here you go, Ryan.
3: All right, we are getting to the end of the pre-drive membership drive, the pre-drive drive. It's happening. So anyone who donates in the next half hour gets entered to win a bike from X Sports. It's a great bike. Or they get the Colorado River Chasing Water autographed book by Pete McBride. They could get a snowboard with Coors on it. 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This is the only time during the drive that we are giving out these gifts as a token of appreciation to get this drive started. But I have with me someone really special that you guys might not know. And if you don't know the stew, you need to know the stew. DJ Sance. Oh, yeah, click that little button.
4: Hey, DJ Sance of the stew here.
3: All right, so the stew's on Sunday nights. It's somewhat of an obscure show, but it's lively.
4: Yeah, we try to keep you on your toes, never know what to expect. Can be a little grating at times, but in a good, refreshing way.
3: How many guest speakers do you think you're going to have on this Sunday?
4: Anywhere from 2 to, what's the capacity of the studio?
3: It's 75 or so.
4: So anywhere between 2 and about 300.
3: Nice. It's going to be wild. If you've never tuned into the stew, you're missing out. So that's on Sundays from 7 to 9?
4: You got it, 7 to 9 in the p.m.
3: And, of course, it will be officially the membership drive tomorrow. You guys will be raising money for the Stew, getting this station going. If someone's never listened to the Stew, what can they expect?
4: The unexpected.
3: That's what I like.
4: No, yeah, there's really not an answer to that question. We got generally three different hosts in the station with all very different tastes. So gets a little weird, chill it out a little bit, speed it back up. And tomorrow night we'll be cooking up something good for y'all with a little twist, M. Night Shyamalan style twist. So you're gonna have to tune in and find that out.
3: M. Night Shyamalan. That's quite a statement you're making there.
4: Yeah, well, we'll see if we deliver. You'll have to tune in to find out.
3: All right, so there's your key. If you haven't heard the Stew, tune in tomorrow night. It should be a great show. We are live here at the Fraser Bike Park. We're going to let DJ Clifton take us out. Make sure you sign up and donate. Get entered to win these fantastic gifts. We're going to be making the announcement at 1:30. Over to you, Clifton.
0: Oh, thank you, DJ Foz, and great job, DJs, over at the Fraser Bike Park grand opening. Really appreciate it. Well, I'm getting ready to rock and roll out of here, but Heathen Sing Along is coming up next with DJ Daring. So stay tuned. And I'll see you back here, same time, same channel, next Saturday. Thank you so much for listening to the Clifton Radio Show. And turn it up.

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3: Oh, hey, I didn't see you there. 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A mountain bike from Exports passes through the Fraser Valley Rec Center. A hardback book, Chasing Water, signed by the author, and a snowboard from Coors Brewing. All exciting stuff. But we're not quite ready for that yet. 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You can head to our website, KFFR.org, to enter in for that, all that good stuff. I am here. We are doing our pre-pledge drive without y'all giving some of your hard-earned money to us, which we very much appreciate. We would not be able to do the thing that we do. So we hop on here once a year and ask y'all to support us. Hopefully we support you as well in those off times. All right, we'll be doing that in just a little bit, but let's see here. What am I to be saying? Y'all are listening to KFFR. I am DJ Daring. We started off that set with Broken Social Scene, The Only the Good I Keep. That is a new release from them, 2026. Man, oh man, I was obsessed with them when I was in kind of my college years. After that, a band I am possibly becoming obsessed with, Deep Sea Diver, What Do I Know? Everything I've heard from them, I love so much. A little gem that, who was I listening to? I think it was DJ Mobs on Thursday night. He was playing some blues stuff and I almost called in and requested this song, but I thought I'd just let them cook, and I played it myself. That was C2C with Down the Road. Some blues vibes mixed in with some French DJs. Is there anything better than that? I don't know. That's my opinion. And then we finished off that set with Dum Dum Girls and Lost Boys and Girls Club. Gonna play some more songs before we throw it back to the bike park. Up next is a Manchester Orchestra remix. You ready? Here it comes.

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4: All right. It's me, DJ Daring, again. We are getting ready to throw that thing over to the opening of the new bike park. The town of Fraser is celebrating the grand opening of the new Fraser Bike Park today, and DJ Foz is live on site with Sarah Wyack, the town Fraser marketing and communications manager. They are about to announce the winners of our pre-drive celebration. Take it away, DJ Foz.
5: All right. Thank you so much, DJ Daring. We have a last minute substitution, but I'm going to keep that a secret for a moment here. So thank you to everyone who's made the pre-drive successful. We've raised $1,460. We were hoping to get to $1,500. So if you have $40, give us $40 and we'll get to that number we were looking for. Anyways, the drive officially kicks off tomorrow. I will be on the air with DJ Massey starting at 7 a.m. in the morning. It's going to be a great show all day long. 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Thanks, KFFR, for all you do for the community. I think that's great advice. 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Jacob Schlesinger made a donation there right at the end of the pre-drive. And Owen Snowy Owl, I like Owen Snowy Owl, made a $7 donation. It's our first $7 donation. But now, many of you may know this voice, but some of you may not. Maybe you haven't been listening to KFFR for the last 10 years, but this voice has been on the KFFR airwaves many times. Let me introduce, out of Wisconsin, I think Fond du Lac, Joel Petrowski.
6: Oh, hey there, it's Joel Petrowski from the Fond du Lac, Wisconsin. How you doing there today, folks?
5: Joel, what is bringing you to the bike park?
6: I heard Bob Bernquist was flying in on his helicopter today, you know, going to drop in from about 120 feet.
5: Well, did you see it?
6: I did not. It must have been a rumor.
5: So, what's the weather up there in Wisconsin like right now?
6: Oh, it's pretty wet. It's steamier than here. We got a little chill in the air out here today. Many of the golf courses are open and a lot of the ski hills are closed.
5: Now, being from Wisconsin, I know you're a big deadhead, right? You got to be a big deadhead from Wisconsin.
6: Huge deadhead, you know? Those trees out there, you got to deadhead them all the time.
5: Exactly.
6: Flowers.
5: So you know who's coming, Shakedown Street. Do you think this town has any heart up here?
6: This town's got a lot of heart, as does the Shakedown Street. Joel Zener, one of the greatest drummers of all time. He's right behind John Bonham, you know?
5: Oh, yeah. Absolutely. All right. So we have gone through the numbers. I got DJ Moxie Maven here. Tell me how many people either signed up on the newsletter or donated that got entered into this drawing?
7: We're around 50.
5: All right, so we got 50 people that got entered into this drawing. We've got a bike, we've got a book, we've got a snowboard, and we've got some passes to the rec district. Now, I've got DJ Dolly over here. We've already picked the names. Joel Protaski is going to read those names, but I want verification. DJ Dolly, was it a good, fair choosing of the names?
7: As a neutral observer, first of all, have we met before?
5: I don't think so.
7: Okay. First of all, as a neutral observer, yes. I think it was a pretty fair process.
5: All right. So it was fair. It was fair. So here we go. What should we start with? What do you want to start with, Joel?
6: I think probably the one that everybody wanted the most was the book, right?
5: Oh, definitely the book.
6: Lots of talk in the town about that one.
5: Yeah. All right. So drum roll. Anybody got a drum roll? Can you do a drum roll sound?
6: Drum roll.
5: Right.
6: So, yeah, you all know this person as the number one nightcrawler seller here in the Grand Fraser Valley. It's going to be on the book, Benjamin Wormnest.
5: Benjamin Wormnest. Benjamin Wormnest. He won the Colorado River Chasing Water book signed by Pete McBride. That was a donation by our founder, Dennis Moynihan. Thank you so much.
6: Legendary nightcrawler grower of the Fraser Valley.
5: Legendary. All right. What we got next?
6: I think we're going to go for those free rec center passes.
5: All right.
6: The winner of the free rec center passes, which includes 12 hours of servitude on the janitorial staff per week, is Paris Boudel.
5: Paris Boudel. Congratulations, Paris. Thank you for donating. Thank you for being part of KFFR.
6: Sounds very European.
5: I think she, yeah. Where? I wonder where she's from. Sorry about that, Paris. You know, we're just backwoods people from Wisconsin. We don't know what we're talking about. All right, what's next?
6: The snowboard.
5: The snowboard,
6: which is actually a core snowboard, you know. I mean, I'd prefer it to be like a Pabst or something like that, or a Hams, but the core.
5: Wait. So, banquet or light?
6: Or it's the full-on
5: Banquet,
6: yeah. It's right. The heavy snowboard. I think it's weighing in at 55 pounds, this thing. You better have some calves to lift it.
5: Now, can you even drink banquet beer up there in Wisconsin?
6: You if you drink it, you drink it behind the bar.
5: All right.
6: You don't let anybody see you doing that. You better be doing a schlitz in front of all your buddies.
5: All right, here we go.
6: So the snowboard from Coors is going to a Mikkei or... I guess out here you guys would say Michael McKay, huh?
5: Sure. I like Mikhail McKay, but yeah.
6: Outstanding member of the St. Anne's Parish, 1975 to 92.
5: Right. Awesome. So I think we have just one more grand prize left, and it is an X-Sports bike. I want to give Anastasia a moment to just talk about X-Sports and how this last-minute donation was so awesome.
8: Yeah, so X-Sports decided to donate this amazing green, army green bike. It was kind of last minute, too. I called them up and I was like, hey, we talked about donating a bike. It's Saturday. It's now Friday. Is that okay? And he said, yes, let's do it. So they gave us the bike. So thanks, big thank you to X-Sports for believing in community radio. And we're going to hear more about them probably later this week.
5: All right, here it is, Joel, the one that everyone has been waiting for. The X-Sports bike.
6: The X-Sports bike. I think she's colorblind because all I'm seeing is like a 1-foot-high My Little Pony bike right here. But the mountain bike from X-Sports. X-Sports is located right off of Highway 40 here in the Fraser Valley. You know Linda? Linda McKay.
5: Linda McKay.
6: You won the bike.
5: Linda McKay won the bike. Congratulations to everyone. Thank you for everyone who's donated during the pre-drive special giveaway. And get ready for a fantastic 2 weeks of membership drive awareness for Community Radio. Joel, thanks for popping
6: in. I just want to say Linda McKay's got that famous taco dip, you know, on the 12th of July.
5: Oh, yeah.
6: Yeah,
5: I like
6: it's
5: that.
6: A big holiday for Linda. She whips that out.
5: So now, Joel, are you going to be around for all these events?
6: Oh, yeah, you know, I'm going to be at their Shakedown Street. I'm going to be selling little palm frond bayonets or something like that, you know, the things around your head.
5: Nice. That's on Granby Ranch on June 10th. And now I know you're a big fan of reggae, right?
6: Huge fan of reggae. You know, I mean, Bob Marley used to come around, you know?
5: Oh, yeah.
6: Yeah. Yeah. I used to hang out with Bob Marley back in the day.
5: He would just hang out in Fond du Lac,
6: he
5: right?
6: He really liked Knights of Columbus bingo hall.
5: So this is on a boat in the lake. Do you think that's a good idea? I mean, you're kind of close to the land of lakes. Should we put a band on a boat in a lake?
6: I definitely think we should put a band on, is that the deepest lake in Colorado?
5: I think it is.
6: Yeah, so it's probably what, I mean, unfortunately we got a drought. It's probably 5 feet deep right now, huh?
5: Yeah.
6: So. Yeah, we could probably handle the band on the lake. They're all swimmers if they're playing reggae.
5: Yeah.
6: Singing about salt water and colorful fish.
5: Absolutely. So that's Skankin' Nation. Opening for Skankin' Nation is Lance Rogers. He's a musician out of Kentucky. He's played on the KFFR stage before. Great guy. Great show. That's Saturday, June 6th, 4 to 8. Come out to Grand Lake. Celebrate community radio in Grand Lake. We're believe it or not, Joel, we're thinking of opening a studio in Grand Lake. What do you think?
6: I think that'd be a great idea.
5: I think so.
6: Yeah, that'd be a great idea. Just got to get your elevation up there, you know?
5: Yeah.
6: And pump out the airwaves even further.
5: And then we've got an event at Hot Sulphur Days. You ever been to Hot Sulphur Days, Joel?
6: I have not been to Hot Sulphur Days. Heard it. They're legendary where I come from. Legendary.
5: Legendary. And then we're going to do one off at Crimling Days on June 20th. Have you ever made it over to Crimtucky over there?
6: No, Crimtuck, also legendary. Legendary. I mean, these are like the Woodstocks of festivals back in Wisconsin we've heard of, you know?
5: Yeah. Well, thanks for joining us, Joel. Oh, we made it to the $1,500 mark. Thank you for that last donation. Do we know who it was? We're looking. Maybe. Stephanie Connors of Grand Lake. Wow, that was perfect timing. Thank you so much, Stephanie.
6: Stephanie Connors has got a great Swiss steak on September 15th.
5: That's exactly.
6: Yeah, known for it. Known or Stephanie Connors and her Swiss steak.
5: All right. Well, that's a wrap from the Fraser Bike Park. We'll send it back over to DJ Daring in the studio. Thanks, everyone, for coming out. Thanks for supporting your community radio. Thanks to all the DJs for interviewing and having a great time. Over to you in the studio, Daring.
4: 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Thank you, DJ Foz. 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That is good, clean fun. All right, congrats to all the winners. And Joel sounds like fun. Let's go hang out with Joel. All right, just one more little message, and then I have some more music for you. You know, hang out here on KFFR if you feel so inclined, and we'll be here spinning some tunes.
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2: All right. It's me again, DJ Daring, back at it here in the studio in Frosher, Colorado. Oh, let's see. It's my favorite time to announce. For those who don't know, palindromes are cool. The time is 2:02. You are listening to KFFR Winter Park and KWTR Fraser. I am DJ Daring. We're about to check in with the weather over here. The weather is weathering. Let's see. Last I checked, it was kind of a little bit warm, but a little bit cold all at the same time. So that's fun. Let me see here. Okay, looking over at the weather. What is going on out there today? All right, looks like 60 degrees. That would be 16 degrees Celsius for our Celsius-speaking friends. A little bit low of humidity on the lower side, 26%. We got some wind stuff going on, although it looks like there is about a 40% chance of showers this afternoon. It's kind of been, I don't know, flirting with raining. Let's see. Tonight, a chance of showers, breezy, then mostly clear. Tomorrow's going to be sunny and breezy with a high of 66 degrees. Well, I'm excited about that. That's feeling like a bike ride kind of day. Tomorrow night will be a low of 34, mostly clear, high of 70 on Monday, and then sometimes those sunny days lead to a chance of thunderstorms in the afternoon. Looks like that chance is coming in at about 50%. We got partly cloudy Monday night with a low of 36. Tuesday, high of 76, 20% chance of a thunderbolt storms, partly cloudy Tuesday night, low of 39, high of 75 on Wednesday, mostly sunny with a chance of Tyrannosaurus storms. For those who know, they know, and those who don't, that's fine too. Let's see, a slight chance of showers Wednesday night and then thunderstorms before midnight. What do I like, daytime thunderstorms more or nighttime thunderstorms? I don't know. As I'm talking about this, I'm realizing maybe I think nighttime thunderstorms are magical. I like thunder. I like thunder and lightning. As long as it doesn't kill you, the scarier the better. Let's see. Chance of showers and thunderstorms on Thursday. Mostly sunny with a high near 76. Partly cloudy Thursday night, low around 38. And Friday, another slight chance of showers and thunderstorms, while it will be mostly sunny with a high near 77. So summer vibes coming at ya. That's fun stuff. Oh, man. I just wish, I don't know. I love thunder and lightning. I am a little concerned with the dryness, with the tinderiness of certain things, but you know, let's not catastrophize the future until the future presents us with situations to worry about. All right. So let's see. I didn't play the banjo thing today, but I'm just going to go, and you all will know that it is public affairs time. On the next public affairs, Affairs Wednesday, June 3rd at 4:30 p.m. Join Maria Chavez from the Winter Park and Fraser Chamber and KFFR for a special episode celebrating the businesses of the Fraser Valley Center. We'll spotlight Naked Aspen Design, Elevation Pizza, Grand County Roastery, and Totally Wired Cyclery. Learn more about these businesses and what makes this hub such a key part of the Fraser Valley community. Then join us in the KFFR studio from 6 to 7 p.m. for a free community celebration with local band Teddy Brujo performing live from the KFFR stage. That sounds like fun stuff, but I'm pretty sure this, the Fraser Valley Center. I don't know what that is. I'm pretty sure it's called the Aubrey Plaza, but that was just my understanding of what this place was called. I also think it's funny every time I drive by and the sign says, all our spaces are full, but get on our wait list. I don't know why that makes me laugh, but it does. So here we are. All right. That was lots of yapping from me, so I am going to shut the yap up and play some jams, which is, you know, my favorite part of the radio show we get to do here. I always feel so awkward talking, so I'm just going to play some music instead. All right, foot in mouth, let's play some songs. Up next is a song called Champion by Warpaint.

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2: All right. It's me, DJ Daring, back yapping at you again. Started off that set with War Paint. That song was called Champion. After that, we listened to Local Natives, a song called Jellyfish, and finished off that set with Bahamas, Way With Words. I think I was dreaming that song a couple weeks ago, so that is fun. Oh, let's see what's going on in here. Just wanted to let you guys know that this is volunteer powered KFFR. If you want to be a DJ or volunteer, please complete the form at kffr.org, located at the bottom of every page. Although it might be a little challenging to find that traditional link right now because we're doing our fundraising drive. It's pre-fund time. So our website has been taken over by our fundraising stuff. So anyways, all right. I am just going to throw it to some music. And I am excited about this next one. So I got to go see Fruit Bats. Oh, was that last September? I think so. Something kind of like that. He was doing a solo set. It was amazing. I was taken away in all the ways that I like how music can just take me away. And this song that I'm about to play was the last song he played. I think it might be his most played song? But when we were there, he's playing the song and everybody is singing along. And I thought, what a magical experience for him and us, but for him especially, to have created a song that everybody can sing along to. So all of the nice feels. It was good stuff. Highly recommend a Fruit Bat show if you get the chance ever, solo or with the band. All will be great, I'm sure. And I saw Vetiver a million years ago and he used to play with Vetiver. Maybe I saw him back then. Sorry, that was a non sequitur. Squirrel. All right, here's some music. We have the Fruit Bats, When You Love Somebody.

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5: All right. It's me, DJ Daring, again. Let's see what is going on over here. Started off that set with, I think it was the Fruit Bats. That song is When You Love Somebody. Is that their first record? I think it was, although I would have to confirm that, but I'm not going to now, so it's just going to remain a mystery. After that, we followed it up with Shaky Graves. That song is called Tomorrow. I have not had the opportunity to see Shaky Graves live yet, but he came to me through a live performance that a friend of mine saw. She saw him live and told me that I had to check him out. And that was many, many years ago, probably back in 2016 when the song Tomorrow I Played was released. And he has been crushing it ever since. He's got some new stuff coming out and I'm really having a Shaky Graves moment. His music is so fun. I really like it a lot. Another artist that I love so very much is Father John Misty. And we have a new song from him called The Payoff. Father John Misty used to be the drummer for the Fleet Foxes. And now he's grown up to be a big boy and is doing his own musical things, which is exciting for him and for all of us. After that, we listened to Day Wave. The song was called As You Are. Following that up, we had Kunzite with Frosty. And finishing off that set was Take No Boo with Nobody Said. All right. One of my favorite things to remind myself and our listeners of is when old DJ Skin Dog, when he was training me, he told me that our listeners were accustomed to wild swings and programming. So prepare yourselves. We're about to have a wild swing in programming. I go to Breckenridge twice a month to go to school. And is this what I went for? I don't know. I think I was going for something else. So I was on Highway 3 and, you know, Highway 3 or Road 3, the one through the Ute Pass where the service dies at a certain point. So my service died and I was flipping through the podcast that I had saved on my phone. And Rick Rubin has a fantastic podcast. What is it called? I can't remember. If you're interested, you should look it up and find it. I might look it up and share it because it's great. He interviews tons of musicians. And then Rick Rubin is such an interesting creature himself. Just this, he doesn't even play music, but he has been so instrumental in creating some of the most amazing songs, music, albums of all time. So I'm listening to his podcast, and I had one downloaded that was with him talking to Diane Warren. If you don't know who Diane Warren is, she wrote most of the power ballads of the 90s, Don't Miss a Thing by Aerosmith, Celine Dion songs, lots of other things. But she was talking about this next song that I'm going to play here. It was originally recorded by Tina Turner, I believe she said, and then kind of got handed around to a bunch of people until it was handed to a little Swedish band that made it into a pretty big hit in the 90s, if I recall correctly. And I have been wanting to listen to it ever since, so we are going to do that now. Here's a little Ace of Base with Don't Turn Around.
6: I will survive.

DJ Shady Elm coming to you from the sunny side. 2 hours of golden oldies and contemporary classics with plenty of bluegrass in between. Come share the shade with me every Sunday, noon to 2. See you on the sunny side.

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1: 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We are Grand County Community Radio, located at the headwaters of the Colorado River, streaming worldwide at kffr.org. Let's see. I'm going to throw it to JP for his weather report since I already told you mine. Mine would basically be the weather is weathering out there. So let's take a listen to what he thinks is going on out there.
2: Hey there, Grand County. This is JP from Grand County Weather giving you your forecast for Saturday, May 30th. Sunny to mostly sunny skies this morning will be turning partly to even mostly cloudy this afternoon as we do deal with another round of showers and storms being pushed through by the back hook of this trough that is dropping our highs by about 10 degrees through the day today. Alongside those chances of showers and storms, we will also be dealing with a little bit breezier of conditions today with gusts of up to 35 miles per hour possible today. Then going into tomorrow, we will continue that breeziness with gusts of up to 35 to 40 miles an hour as this system pushes out of our area and we start to warm up once again. Chances of showers and storms will remain pretty low tomorrow, maybe just a weak shower, maybe a drizzle or two, maybe. But there will be quite a resurgence of moisture and chances of showers and storms going into the week this coming week for Monday and beyond. That will also coincide with quite a rise in temperatures, with temperatures almost reaching 80 degrees possible over in Kremling before those showers and storms kick off this week. But we will also continue to see, again, just those chances of showers and storms keeping us a little bit cooler in the afternoon, maybe dropping our temperatures by about 10 to 15 degrees during some of those heavier showers. For more specifics and the most current information, you can always check out my Facebook page, Grand County Weather, or you can tune into my show every Sunday from 3 to 5 p.m.
1: Thank you, Senor GCW. Thank you for all of your weather knowledge and sharing it with us. The man in black is not going to make it today. It seems like maybe he'll come in, maybe he won't. He called in on our bat phone and it was kind of hard to hear, but I think he's having some car trouble today, which I can relate to. I just had to have the alternator in my car replaced last week. So car stuff and teeth stuff, nothing feels good about that when you don't know what's going on and you just know it's going to be extremely expensive. All right, so I am going to play as many songs as I can. I do have a gig tonight at the Grand Lake Lodge, so I don't know if I can stay the whole set, although maybe I can. I don't know. We'll figure it out. Let's see here. So that means I get to play more music for you all. All right, let's talk about the music that we already played. Started off that set with Ace of Base, Don't Turn Around. That song is so great. It still kind of slaps the same way that it did back when I first heard it when I was, a young child. After that, we listened to Broken Bells. Now, this has a long list of collaborators, so it's Broken Bells. Okay, so it's just... Broken Bells is Danger Mouse and James Mercer. They're just listing all of the artists here, so they cast a full net of these songs that they can, or the credits that they can get from. Anyways, let's see. So that was Broken Bells, a collaboration of James Mercer of The Shins and Danger Mouse of Danger Mouse, of Danger Mouse. After that, we listened to My Morning Jacket with I Can Hear Your Love. Up next, I am going to throw it to another kind of throwback song that I loved. Another throwback, is this from the 90s? I'm gonna have to go take a little look over here and see. 1998. So I'm doing a couple throwback 90s songs for you. Nothing wrong with that. Gonna be a very different vibe than the Ace of Base song, as I already mentioned. Our listeners are accustomed to wild swings and programming, and I am a living embodiment of that fact. So up next, we've got some Neil Finn. This song is called She Will Have Her Way.

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3: All right. It's me, DJ Daring, again. Wanted to remind you guys that listeners can always make a request by calling 726-KFFR, aka 970-726-5337. And I am DJ Daring. I'm going to be here for just a little while longer. Deacon Blues is in the house. So together we are just easily covering the Man in Black show. No need for him to worry. We got you, buddy. All right, let's see. What was played there? Started off that set with, I forgot that the thing doesn't do the thing when the stuff happens. That was very specific and yet not even a little bit at all. So started off that set with Temples and Shelter Song, some kind of classic vibes there. Oh no, is that what I started off with? Nope. Never mind. Strike that, reverse. We started off that set with She Will Have Her Way by Neil Flynn. Is Neil Flynn from another band? Yeah, he was from Crowded House. And then after that, we kind of continued on with the British rock vibes. We listened to a song called Temples. I'm sorry, we listened to a band called Temples. The song was called Shelter Song. And then I am having a Amy Winehouse revival moment, so I threw it to Amy Winehouse with You Know I'm No Good. Up next, I've got a new song by a band that I always enjoy the songs I hear from them. This is Whitney with See You Later, I'm Gone.

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7: All right. 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All right, I started that off with Whitney. That song was called See You Later, I'm Gone. After that, I did a little garden set. Started off with Cut Chemist and The Garden. Followed that up with The Tallest Man on Earth with The Gardener. And finished that off with Young, The Giant, and The Garden. I've got one more song for you here. Deacon Blues is going to steer you through the rest of this hour and a couple more after that as well. I am going to leave you with a little Fleet Foxes. Here is Blue Ridge Mountains.

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And it is a couple minutes after 4. You're listening to KFFR Winter Park and KWTR Fraser. This is Deacon Blues, and played a little extra music there to bridge the gap between the Heathen Sing-Along, the supersized version of Heathen Sing-Along, and the Deacon Blues Show. Thanks for joining me. Unfortunately, we did not have the Man in Black today. I think he had been planning to play some 70s country music for his show, so while I was covering that gap, we played a little 70s country. Started off with Don Williams and Good Old Boys Like Me. After that, Tom T. Hall, That's How I Got to Memphis, and then Johnny Paycheck. Did sort of a Johnny Paycheck, Dolly Parton, two sides of the coin there, of people begging someone else not to take their lover. Always songs that confused me a little bit about the situation there and why you'd be begging somebody else to not take a person who was willing to stray. But putting that aside, they're great songs with Johnny Paycheck and She's All I Got and Dolly Parton and Jolene. Thanks for listening to Deacon Blues Show. We've got 2 hours of playing Just What I Feel, and we will shift gears a little bit here to start out with a little bit of Who.

0: Hi, this is Maria Chavez, the Queen of the Blues, inviting you to the 24th Annual Blues from the Top Festival on June 26th, 27th, and 28th at the Rendezvous Event Center in Winter Park. With Bywater Call, the Blind Boys of Alabama, Vanessa Collier, and more, all playing on the main stage.
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3: As we celebrate 10 years on air, KFFR is turning its sights westward. 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It's still a dream, but every new trail starts with that first step. 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And we're riding into Kremlin Days on Friday, June 20th, and Saturday, June 21st. 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
4: 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This is the Deacon Blues Show on KFFR and KWTR. Appreciate you taking a little time out of your Saturday to listen to some songs I'm excited to listen to. Hey, we had to say goodbye this week to a jazz giant. Sonny Rollins passed away. You know, it's hard to ever come up with superlatives in a world of music, but on any short list of jazz saxophonists, Sonny Rollins was it. And he played with pretty much everybody. And sort of my sweet spot on jazz is sort of radiates out of kind of blue. And Sonny played with Miles Davis before the kind of blue recordings, but played with him in the late 50s. And then he took a sabbatical for a couple years and just, he didn't record, he didn't perform, he just practiced. And I love the way he talked about practicing. He talked about it, it wasn't practice, it was working on a relationship with his saxophone. And I've always just loved that concept of things that you want to do well. You're not practicing, you're working on your relationship. And you're making it better. So he played on the Williamsburg Bridge basically for 2 years. You know, he went home and slept and ate and all that kind of stuff. But most days he'd go out on the Williamsburg Bridge and just play. And after he came back, he recorded a new album. It was after 2 years. And this song is one of the songs on just a beautiful version of a Billie Holiday song. Here's Sonny Rollins. Thanks for so many phenomenal years of music, Sonny.

0: You're listening to Deacon Blues on the Deacon Blues Show on KFFR Winter Park and KWTR Fraser. And that was Old Blue Eyes, Frank Sinatra with Lonesome Road, his version of a American roots song that goes off in many directions. The backbone of that song is also the spine of In the Pines, Lead Belly's song that Kurt Cobain and Nirvana covered. There are so many versions of that song, but I always get a kick out of the fact that there's a connection between Frank Sinatra and Kurt Cobain. Before that, we heard God Bless the Child, Sonny Rollins' version of the Billie Holiday classic off of his 1962 album, The Bridge, the album he recorded after he'd taken a two-year sabbatical and practiced, built his relationship with his saxophone by playing for 2 years on the Williamsburg Bridge in New York City. To open up our show today, we had The Who with Anyway, Anyhow, Anywhere. And then Mark Broussard took us into the Delta with Home. Kelly Hunt kept us in the Delta with Delta Blues. And Solomon Burke, I was thinking that was sort of keeping us in the Delta too with Cry to Me. I did get a note of that this song always reminds me of Dirty Dancing, which is really not the vibe I was trying to get to. But it does go to show you that no matter how bad a movie is, there's a pretty good chance it's got a great song in it. And I'm sure my contact information will blow up with all those devoted fans of Jennifer Grey and Dirty Dancing. All right. Well, we'll get back to the music in a minute. In the meantime, please listen carefully to these messages, because they are from our community members, and they help us here at KFFR and KWTR build a little community.
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0: Our next Public Affairs show on Wednesday, June 3rd, we will host Maria Chavez from the Winter Park and Fraser Chamber. Join us also for a special episode where we celebrate the businesses of the Fraser Valley Center. We'll spotlight Naked Aspen Design, Elevation Pizza, Grand County Roastery, and Totally Wired Cyclery, four of my favorite businesses. Learn more about these businesses and what makes this hub such a key part of the Fraser Valley community. And then join us in the KFFR studio from 6 to 7 for a free community celebration with local band Teddy Brujo performing live from the KFFR stage. That's Public Affairs, Wednesday, June 3rd at 4:30 p.m. on KFFR and KWTR. And again, join us for the show at 6 o'clock here in the studio. All right. So Phil Collins, last week I played, who did I play? Well, I'll come back to that as soon as I stop blanking out on the name, having an unk moment. But Phil Collins was inducted into the Rock and Roll Hall of Fame. And I was reading something about him where he gave credit out to Grandmaster Flash for some lyrics. So I thought I'd play the song that he was influenced by Grandmaster Flash and a little Grandmaster Flash, Billy Idol. Anyway, I played Billy Idol last week and William Bell because of Billy Idol being influenced by William Bell. So in a similar vein, we're going to play a little Genesis with Phil Collins' song Mama and follow that up with the song that influenced. See if you can figure out where the overlap is.

0: That's Grandmaster Flash and the Furious Five with the Message on KFFR. Look at me getting ahead of myself. The Message with Grandmaster Flash and Furious Five and the Furious Five on KFFR and KWTR. You're listening to the Deacon Blues. As we mentioned in the lead-in there, Phil Collins. I love when artists acknowledge and talk about how they're listening to music that is so different than the music they make and how it influences. And it may be a small influence, although I think the percussion on those two songs loop in quite a bit too with Genesis Mama. But the he talks about how he took the ha ha ha in Mama from the chorus and the Message. Anyway, congratulations to Phil Collins on his induction into the Rock and Roll Hall of Fame. And we'll get back to the music in a minute. In the meantime, Grand County Community Radio would like to thank our legacy underwriters. These businesses have been vital to our operations for 3 or more years.
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0: All right, we're getting close to the 5 o'clock hour. Let me squeeze in a couple songs in here before we get to the top of the hour, and then we'll see what the last hour of the Deacon Blues show has to hold. I saw DJ Toma earlier today at the bike opening, and we talked a little bit about the Replacements and his affections for the Replacements, and so let's play a Replacement song.

0: It's 5 o'clock, and you are listening to KFFR Winter Park at 88.3 FM and KWTR Fraser at 89.1 FM. We are Grand County Community Radio, located at the headwaters of the Colorado River, and we're streaming worldwide at kffr.org. And I appreciate all of you who are listening over the airwaves and all of you who are listening through over the ether of the internet. Got a nice audience today. I appreciate that. Thanks for tuning in. Let's check out some form of weather report. Let's see how the fish are doing.
1: It's time for the Grand County Fishing Report, week of May 18th, 2026. The weather has been a roller coaster ride this past week, but the fishing has not slowed down one bit. Lake trout action has remained hot and has been the star of the show. Expecting a busy weekend on the water, hope everyone has a fun, safe, fish-filled holiday weekend. Lake Granby, Stillwater Boat Ramp is open 6 a.m. to 8 p.m. Water temperature is in the low 50s. Lake trout fishing is hot. Target 40 to 70 foot depths with 3-inch natural colored tube jigs. Grand Lake, boat ramps are open 6 a.m. to 8 p.m. Fishing for all species is very good. Target the inlet areas along the edges of the moving water with silver and pink spoons or a brown woolly bugger for the fly anglers for a good action. Fraser River at Tabernash is flowing at 41 CFS. Good rainbow and brown trout action on coronamids and foamback emergers. Keep an eye out for those afternoon hatches and tie on that dry fly. That concludes today's report. Good luck out there, anglers. The Fishing Report is sponsored by Fishing with Bernie Guide Service. 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
0: I know we are doing a phenomenal job here of helping Grand County Pet Pals find forever homes for their pets. And for some reason, I can't figure out, Asia seems like an awesome dog. But so far, she hasn't found her forever home. If you're looking for a pet, I don't think you could go wrong with Asia. Check her out. She looks like she'd be a great Fraser Valley companion.

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I got to spend some time out at the grand opening of the new Fraser Bike Park. Man, that looks awesome. What a great time. And got to chat with a bunch of people, a bunch of DJs. Mentioned that I spoke with DJ Toma earlier. Also spoke with DJs Yeti and Yeti Betty. And got a request coming up for them. And just want to thank them for all they do for the county. They are doing trail work on bike trails, sponsoring Flume. They're wilderness volunteers, helping keep our wilderness areas great. They're just really good folks in the community. Check out their shows on Wednesday evening. And here's your request.

Drifting and drifting. Like a ship out on the sea, yeah.

0: Yeah, that was kind of bad ending. Kind of a bad ending there.
1: And that goes out to Lewis Gregory, another request from being out at the bike park this morning. Such a fun time out there. The bike park is great, and the town of Fraser did a great job of the opening ceremonies. It was really a lot of fun. The demonstrations on the features, everybody was talking about the backflips, and it was great to have KFFR to be a part of it out there. It was great to be out there, and it was a great kickoff for our membership drive that gets going underway for real tomorrow morning. 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
1: Looking forward to that. That's going to be a blast. Please come out and join us. Enjoy the Shakedown Street. I mean, it's one of the top Grateful Dead cover bands, and they put on phenomenal shows. So come on out and check that out. It's going to be fun. Last week, I played a cover of a Randy Newman song, Guilty, and DJ Lester reached out and said that he thought that was the greatest cover of a Randy Newman song ever. And I gotta say, I mean, do you guys listen to Lazy Lester's Junior College of Musical Knowledge on Friday mornings? It's a great show. He puts together a great show. He's great to listen to. He's got a phenomenal radio voice. When he gives you a compliment, it's a good compliment. It's something to hold on to. So, not that I'm begging for compliments, Lester, but I thought I would dip into another, Randy Newman cover, from Aaron Neville in the early 90s.

0: That was Luther Dickinson and J.J. Gray with Up Over Yonder. We've got a lot of songs to mention. I think it's been a while since I told you what I played. Way back a little bit before 5, we played The Replacements and their little ode to school love, Kiss Me on the Bus, and Julie Miller, By Way of Sorrow. At the top of the hour, by request for DJ Yeti Betty, Ween, and Pretty Girl. Zach Bryan's Someday, Maggie's Song. And then also by request, B.B. King and Bobby Blue Bland it's a lot of B's there. That's the Driftin' Blues, and that goes out to Louis Gregory. Thanks for listening. Thanks for your support. And then last two songs there was Aaron Neville with the Randy Newman song, Louisiana 1927, facing much different challenges than we're facing here in our weather in the Fraser Valley. And then, like I say, wrapping that up with Luther Dickinson and J.J. Gray with Up Over Yonder.
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0: And be sure to come on down Wednesday, June 3rd, from 6 to 7 here at the studios. We'll be celebrating the businesses of the Fraser Valley Center, the businesses that surround us and are our neighbors and our great supporters of KFFR and part of this hub that is here in the middle of Fraser. There's going to be a free live performance by Tretti Brujo, a local band. We'll honor this community partnership. Bring your own beverage. We'll supply the popcorn and have a great evening with some local music. Again, June 3rd, 6 to 7 here at the KFFR studios. All right. We've got about 28 minutes if I'm reading the clock right. I'm not quite sure what all I'll fit in. Earlier I played a Frank Sinatra song, Lonesome Road, talked a little bit about how that was related to another classic song, a variation, a song, In the Pines. Let's play a version of In the Pines as Rebecca's Corner this week from Dolly Parton. Here's In the Pines.

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All right, the Deacon Blues Show is about to come to a close. The Rodcaster is in the house. He's opening the doors to Rod's garage. He's juggling tools, and frankly, he's dropping them. But you've heard the promo. You know that's what he does. Looking forward to his show. I know he's got some Led Zeppelin that he's going to cue up on vinyl. That'll be fun. For all the folks who are devoted listeners to the Deacon Blues Show, just want to give you a heads up as we go into our fundraiser next week, and we have a really cool event. Skanka Nation is going to be playing out on the water, Grand Lake. So we'll be live broadcasting that. That will be preempting the Deacon Blues Show. You're going to hear a great show. So keep it on your calendar. Keep showing up. Keep listening to KFFR and KWTR, streaming at kffr.org. I'll be back the week after and asking you to become a member of the community radio station here. Going out, let's see. What haven't we played? I told you that we listened to. We heard Swing Low, Sail High by the Waylon Jennies. And then we were new music from His Golden Messenger, Mercy Avenue. And we focused then down right onto A House of Mercy with Sarah Jarosz. And that last song was Stoned on Shiva. That goes out to DJ Lulu. Heard that song on her show. Check her show out on Tuesdays, Steve Gold. And Rod's got a hat trick lined up. We were both lamenting the misery that is the end of the Colorado Avalanche season, but he's still got a hat trick coming up. But in honor of that, I'm going to close out. We've talked about variations on the song In the Pines. We played a Dolly Parton version of In the Pines. We played Frank Sinatra, a variation, Lonesome Road. And this is the song, or the version, that probably brought this song into most of our consciousness. A little darker, perfect to lead into Rod's Garage. Nirvana Live, Where Did You Sleep Last Night? Thanks for listening to the Deacon Blues Show. I am grateful. Find an opportunity to act with intentional kindness this next week. I know you'll feel better for it, and we'll talk to you soon.